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2: If it's not us talking about what the Gen Z kids are saying and all these new trends and, you know, the maxing, it's us talking about the new dating trends.
3: Absolutely, because it's terrifying out here. Thank God we have the streets.
2: Yes. There's a new one, apparently, that's trending. It's bless and release.
3: Ooh.
2: People just want you to stop wasting their time.
3: Is it like somebody realizing we're not compatible and I don't need to be stringing you along type of thing?
2: Yeah, instead of ghosting someone or suffering through like a second and third date, hoping something sparks and you're like, yeah, it could be there, but you know that it's not. Simply tell them they may be perfect for another person, but just not me.
3: Sweaty. I'm sweating from flashbacks that I'm having right now. There was a guy about the third date. He finally just asked me, we're eating at a Mexican restaurant. He was like, do you think that we have something? And I was just so icked out and freaked out. And I already knew then, but I just told him, you have to give me time to get to know you. Like, we're still getting to know each other. I can't tell you yes or no. But he messed up because off top, Tyler, he was like, I would like to court you on some real old school-ish. The whole thing freaked me out. We don't know each other. We don't have to get all crazy romantic. Like, we're just getting to know each other. But I should have been honest right then. I knew in my head it really wasn't going anywhere. But at the same time, I felt like it's too quick to even know you. But I think your gut always knows, right?
2: Yeah. And this new trend, I wouldn't mind if I was out in that dating world, because it is hard out there. If somebody was like, Tyler, you're great. You make me smile. You make me laugh. But it's just not for me. And I'm going to be like, okay, yeah, I wouldn't have any hard feelings. So I like this bless and release. You give them a compliment and then you say, well, it's just not for me.
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0: It's Nightly with Jade and Tyler. And listen, this is the kind of news that requires an immediate emergency meeting of the group chat.
1: Oh, yeah. Nightly with Jade and Tyler is sending one winner and their favorite person to New York City to see Harry Styles, MSG, Madison Square Garden.
0: We're talking flights, hotel, and two tickets for Friday, October 9th. And your chance to win kicks off this Thursday night, August 20th.

0: There is no walk of shame as embarrassing as having a cart full of crap. You pull up to the Walmart register and you don't have your cards on you. So you're like, okay, I'll do Apple Pay. Wait, what do you mean you don't accept Apple Pay? It's 2026.
1: Yeah, tell me about it. Because when I lost my wallet, I've done it twice in less than a year. It's not something I'm bragging about. But I didn't have my debit or credit cards because obviously they were lost. I had to use my phone at Walmart and Sam's Club. I love me some Sam's Club. Shout out to my girlfriend. I use her membership. Look at that. Awesome. And yeah, I got up to both and I was like, where's the Google Pay? They're like, oh, we don't have those.
0: How are y'all making billions of dollars and y'all are behind everybody else? Don't make sense. Until
1: this week, Walmart officially launches the tap to pay, and then Sam's Club will be rolling it out by the end of 2026.
0: Things are getting better in the world, because why was that still a thing?
1: Yeah, welcome to 2010. I'm a crack in the pavement. I'm a slipknot. I'm afraid that my fortune.

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2: Coming off the heels of Mystical Magical, late night thoughts in the chat on Nightly with Jade and Tyler. If you could go back in time and observe any event, any place for just like an hour, you can't change the history, but you could just watch it in real time, where would you go?
3: My mind immediately goes to sports. You know, maybe see like Tiger Woods win a major title, or Michael Jordan be courtside for the NBA Finals, or watch it, see how the building was. But you did bring up a little thing. I'm more of like a history buff, so hear me out here. I would love to go and find out what happened with the dinosaurs.
2: Ooh, love that answer. Love that.
3: I'm sure I wouldn't feel pain if it was like an asteroid or something, but I would like to know what happened. Was there an asteroid that destroyed the planet and Earth and we had to start from scratch? Or I don't know. I have so many questions.
2: I don't want to go too far back on the dial because it wasn't always that good for my people. But I would love to see maybe like some of the early rulers, maybe some of the pyramids, how they were built, where they came from. Cool. Maybe like a little Cleopatra moment. I want to see the people that we have all these movies and these costumes and these stories. And it's like, we don't even know. It seems so mythic that it's like, was it real? What was really going on? And how were they moving back then?
3: The pyramids is totally up your alley, because isn't there like conspiracy theories on it was aliens because we didn't have the technology to build these pyramids?
2: You know, I'm always bringing back to our extraterrestrial friends. I need the answers. Maybe even go back to Adam and Eve. We want to see what was happening from day one.
3: Oh, you just want to watch a naughty, naughty stuff.
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1: I do know there's some mamas out there right now feeling some kind of way, whether you could be driving your college freshman back from the dorms to the dorms because college class is about to get underway. So that's got to be kind of emotional, if only like if you have one child or, you know, they're leaving the what do they say? They're leaving the nest. That's right, because it is time for college students to head back to the classrooms.
2: Absolutely. And, you know, the funniest thing, I think one of the hardest things that you realize about growing up, when you grow up in a household, maybe your parents are like strict about what you eat and stuff. And when you get on your own, you're like, oh, I'm going to eat hibachi and Chick-fil-A every freaking day. I'm going to do it up. Actually, choosing what you want to eat daily is one of the harder things about living on your own. And when I was in college, man, what? We were looking for all the free food because nobody had money.
1: No. It was ramen noodle. And then, you know, if you got lucky, you know, it was a slice of pizza at the pizzeria.
2: For sure. Do you have a preference, cup or pack noodles?
1: I'm a pack noodle guy.
2: Okay. I had some last night for dinner, actually. Extra on the hot sauce. But I do love the cup noodles, too. I eat those still on the daily. I'm not even in college or prison, but ramen hits.
1: I was going to say, I've been watching some prison TikToks, and they be doing those ramen noodles. Very creative.
2: Yes.
1: But speaking of cup noodles, they have now came out with a dorm survival kit. It's a limited edition bundle that combines a six-pack of cup noodles and two appliances, a rapid egg cooker and an insulated electric kettle.
2: I actually love this.
1: It's just what you need to make a baller dorm room ramen, and it's pretty cheap. 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

0: Do you want to know the very first thing when I met my girlfriend when we had our first date? The very first thing she said when she came up to me and I hugged her because we'd never met before. Do you know the first thing she said to me, what it was?
1: I can only imagine, but actually I don't know.
0: She said, "You're not 5'9".
1: Tyler, were you out here catfishing with the height?
0: No, I still believe I'm 5'9", maybe a short 5'9", but a tall 5'8". But she came at me with the whole height thing right out the gate. And I was like, okay, maybe she is the one. I don't know.
1: Yo, that's hilarious. I love that so bad.
0: That's why there's a couple things I stick up for on this show. Short kings and green bubbles. Because you know what? We need to be loved too.
1: One thing about it, you gonna stand 10 toes down behind both of those every time. And I love that. Somebody got to do it.
0: And I just saw this on eHarmony. They posted the ideal height for men.
1: Ooh, I'm curious as to what this is because I really don't know what it is.
0: The most desirable height for men was between 5'8 and 5'9".
1: Okay, really?
0: Yeah, that's what it says. I was kind of shocked when I read it too because I was thinking, you know, every girl's like, he's got to be over 6 foot tall. He's got to be over 6 feet.
1: Definitely. I'm a tall girl, so naturally, yeah, I've dated a couple short kings and they had big aura. You know what I mean? BDE for sure. Yeah, but it's the fact that I can't wear high heels. You know, Ty?
0: I thought you were going to say something else that's not appropriate for radio.
1: It really is about the aura, though. You know.
0: Yeah. So shout out to the short kings out there listening. If you're 5'8", 5'9", you go out and you spread those. You go ahead and peacock is what they say.

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2: Tyler, the times are moving too fast to me. You know, I consider myself a pretty hip person. I like to be up on game. I know what the girls are talking about and what they're dressing like and all of that. But when I saw that they retired the laughing emoji and replaced it with a dolphin for the I was just like, okay, y'all have lost me. There's clearly an age gap here. I don't know what's cool anymore.
3: Luckily for you, I found a list, 10 millennial trends that Gen Z says are no longer cool.
2: Yikes. Okay, I'm bracing myself.
3: I'm kind of happy to see this on here because I never liked it or did it. It was kind of more of a girl thing. Taking photos of your food and posting it online.
2: Hey, IG gotta eat.
3: Skinny jeans, because it says that it reminds them of Gru from Despicable Me.
2: Oh, that's a wild picture to paint. That is too specific.
3: They say saying LOL out loud. Someone online said, just laugh, don't say LOL. It feels like you're mocking me.
2: Wow, interesting. They even say that about text messages, and I'm like, look, it's habitual. I can't help it.
3: They're coming for our open-toed shoes.
2: We can't do anything.
3: Using the term adulting.
2: What? They got too many rules.
3: I think they're jealous because we actually out here adulting.
2: Period.
3: In the last one, the phrase, apparently, I did a thing, is not cool anymore.
2: Tyler, what the do they even like? How do they talk? I don't even know if they do talk.
3: Skibbity toilet bowl, whatever.
2: Oh my God. Okay, hold on. That's perfect. Do you remember any phrases off top? Maxing this, maxing that. I mean, y'all running out of phrases here. Y'all ain't even making up. Y'all are actually Christopher Columbusing everything we did. We built this. We built this, Tyler.
3: Now we sound like the old people now.
2: I know. God.
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4: That's right. This is for the Vamps. This is Vamp Hours in the chat right now. It's Jaden Tyler, and Stella Lefty just announced her Long Way Home tour, and we've got the details with Boston coming up this hour. But first, Tyler, have you ever had a DeLulu best friend who had a crush, aka a lack of information on someone, and they barely know each other, but she's already got the whole future planned?
3: Yeah, and Olivia Rodrigo singing about it. Here's Drop Dead on Nightly with Jaden Tyler.

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2: One of the biggest songs of the summer. It's been a pop country summer. It's Nightly with Jade and Tyler. That was Stella Lefty and Boston. She announced a new album, which is officially out. And now she dropped a new tour.
3: I know. And I just saw the promo video. Adorable. It's got a bunch of flashback clips. You know, she had to let people know, I might be new to you, but I'm not new to this game. You see her as a super young girl playing the guitar. And it's crazy. We're here. New tour.
2: Yeah, it kicks off in 2027, January 9th in Detroit, and will end February 20th. In Chicago, pretty much major cities in between those two dates. But it's, you know, she's out here living her dream. I don't know. People keep asking her in interviews, like, how did you know? How do you feel? And like her songs in the Billboard top five of the Hot 100 charts. It's like, how can you even put this into words? She made it.
3: And I just know that Boston show is going to go crazy.
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0: Tyler, when I tell you my jaw dropped when I saw who hit that jumbo screen at the Ella Langley concert.
1: Yeah, I mean, Drake is joining me as Ella fella. So he's on the bandwagon just like I am.
0: Yo, he knew every single word, too. I'm like, I can't imagine how many times he has listened to that. And extra sweet because where is his house out in Texas?
1: He's got a couple houses in Houston. I think he's got one in Miami, Toronto, obviously, from where he's from. But I didn't imagine seeing him in Little Rock, Arkansas. That's where he saw Ella Langley perform.
0: Definitely had to be one of her crazy made it moments. She

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1: You know, we talk a lot about, you know, AI and technology, but I'm kind of concerned on the way these robots and how these robots are being made in China and Beijing, because they're getting really good at things.
2: Wait, if you're scared, it's got to be something big. What did you see? What were you scrolling and stopped to look immediately at?
1: The World Humanoid Robot Games were earlier this month, and there was a robot that ran a 100-meter race in 9.4 seconds. That is faster than Usain Bolt's World Human record of 9.58.
2: Boy, once these go through police training, I am going to be inside.
1: There's another humanoid robot named Lightning. It finished a 13.1-mile race in just 50 minutes, beating the human world record of 57 minutes. More than 100 robots took part in these against these 12,000 human runners, and the robots won every single one.
2: So this was like a field day. Instead of like man versus horse, it was robot versus human?
1: Yeah, it was basically kind of like the Olympics, but for robots.
2: Unbelievable. When they start really assigning these people work outside, it's going to be crazy. I'm just like, actually, you got to watch Lioness Tiger. Tyler, I need you to be deep in the lore with me. But the stuff that they send out, the drones and all of the fighters that are like robots on foot, it's over. You could never go against that kind of power. Is this a good thing or a bad thing?
1: It's a bad thing for criminals, because they're pretty much cooked eventually when this happens.
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1: 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Really, for anybody whose gut knew, they found the one at First Vibe.
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2: 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Dolly Parton passed peacefully in Nashville today at 80 years old. Her family confirmed the news, and no cause has been released.
3: Yeah, her nephew, Brian Seaver, who also helped protect Dolly as a member of her security team, he shared these words about the woman his family knew beyond the rhinestones and the spotlight.
4: My name is Brian Seaver, son of Cassie Parton, and I'm representing the Parton and Owens family today, announcing the passing of my aunt Dolly Rebecca Parton Dean, sister, sis, aunt granny to one generation and Gigi to the next. This video announcement is something Dolly asked of me years ago before I fully absorbed it as a future reality. As her head of security for more than two decades, a role my father Larry held before me, I have imagined the heaviness of this moment but haven't truly felt it until now. It is an honor that is mixed with absolute pride and great sadness. But sadness lies with us, not with Dolly. Dolly has lived in the light and is in the arms of Jesus, surely met by Carl, her parents and countless others who have watched her and longed for her to meet them in the heavens.
3: I mean, she seemed invincible, didn't she?
2: Absolutely. I love me some Dolly, and I'm so sad. One of my favorite random Dolly memories is when she was playing like almost an instrument from her acrylic nails. Such a diva in every way. And she once said that she felt closest to God when she was writing music, which her nephew just mentioned here. That faith seemed to shape the way she lived. You know, her gifts weren't just hers. She wanted to share them. She knew they were meant to be shared.
3: Yeah, she created the Imagination Library in honor of her father, who never learned to read or write. What started in one Tennessee county grew into a worldwide program gifting millions of free books every month.
2: She also had put money directly into the hands of families after the Smoky Mountain wildfires and donated $1 million to Vanderbilt Research that helped fund the development of the Moderna vaccine.
3: Dolly didn't just talk about kindness. She built ways for it to keep working long after she left the room. One of my greatest experiences as a child was attending Dolly World. It's such a great time. You got to think there's definitely going to be a lot of visitors to Dolly World coming up soon.
2: Definitely. And didn't you just tell us about the hotel that they were building in, I think, Nashville?
3: Yeah, it's a whole complex. So there's got to be, and there will be, a lot of memories shared there. Look forward to visiting it.
5: The world is mourning the loss of the legendary singer, songwriter, and entertainer, Dolly Parton, who has died at the age of 80.
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5: 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A member of the Country Music Hall of Fame and Rock and Roll Hall of Fame, Dolly won 11 Grammys, sold more than 100 million records, and became a successful actress, businesswoman, and philanthropist. We remember Dolly Parton.
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0: A sign of the times is the name that your parents chose to give you. Tyler, is there a story behind your name?
1: No, my middle name, yes. My grandpa was named James, and that is my middle name. So, yes, technically.
0: I feel you. My dad was like a super soap opera fanatic. Still is. He loves a good soap. But that's where my sister Kendall and I, Jade, got our names from. And it's just funny because even like with our millennial core group of people, we had so many Ashleys, Katie,
1: Mike, Brad,
0: all of that. But today I'm wondering, you know, I'm not hearing a lot of the newborns have those names. And I'm like, what are the mamas choosing and where are they choosing from?
1: Well, apparently there's an emerging trend of naming kids after weapons from Call of Duty.
0: What? Wait a minute. What are we doing?
1: Gunner, Wesson, Shooter, Trigger, Blade, Cannon, Remington, Beretta, Cutter, and Dagger.
0: Beretta is horrible. I'm not gonna lie, some of those names go hard. But Shooter, not a nickname, but the actual certificate says Shooter, is wild work. Because, you know, they kind of say that you rise to the occasion of your name. Like, we walk in that identity through the world. I don't want to know who these kids are going to be in the future, Tyler, because it ain't good. Unless they're like a running back or a quarterback.
1: That's why in Happy Gilmore, the crazy golfer guy who tried to scam anybody, his name was Shooter. Shooter McGavin.
0: See, he was a nut.

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1: real talk,
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1: Nightly with Jade and Tyler.
2: I don't know about you and how you were raised, Jade, but like my family, I remember one of the biggest things was use your manners while eating dinner or being a guest in somebody's house. At a very, very young age, I learned that.
3: Etiquette is a lost art. My mama didn't even have to say anything. She would just give me that look and that underbite, and I knew she meant business, and I did not want the belt.
2: There was an etiquette expert.
3: Yeah, bring that list out. We need a recap.
2: You shouldn't make yourself at home in somebody else's place. Like, don't put feet on the coffee table or the sofa. Be respectful.
3: For sure. I agree with that one. I remember one of my homegirls came over to the house, and she was rubbing her sweaty feet on one of our, like, decorative pillows, and I'm just like, oh, my mom is cutting you with her eyes right now.
2: Don't ever bring a surprise guest. That's not a good look if you're invited over.
3: No plus ones, please.
2: Yeah, follow the shoes rule. Taking them off, you know, whatever they decide. You should always do that. Don't feed the dog without asking. That's a big one. And we've had this story where I picked a girl out of my house for, you know, trying to feed my dog hot Cheetos.
3: She was drunk. She thought she knew what the dog wanted.
2: Don't show up empty-handed. Like, if you're at a party, you know, you got to bring something. Whether, you know, it's a dessert, a bottle of wine, flowers, anything simple. Doesn't have to be too crazy.
3: Your presence is not enough, especially when you're going back for a second plate. What did you contribute?
2: I do have some friends that do this. This is my biggest pet peeve. You got to know when to leave. Don't overstay. I remember there was a Super Bowl, and I apologize if he's listening right now because he's one of my best friends. But the Super Bowl got over like, you know, 7-8. We were drinking all day, food. I was tired. I had to work up in the next morning, and it was like 9-10 o'clock. He was still there, and I'm like, bro, I think I'm gonna go to bed.
3: What is the proper way to kick somebody out your house and say get the F out? What do you say?
2: I'm like, I gotta get up early, man. I gotta get to bed. So, all right.
3: And if it's not late and you can't use that, all of a sudden you got somewhere to be.
0: Nightly with Jade and Tyler.
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I got drive, I don't need a car. 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Fall off what? 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
1: They say the holy water's watered down, and this town's lost its faith. 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Oh my, my, oh my, my love, I take one look at you, you're taking me

0: 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Stella Lefty coming to the great New York State Fair.
1: One of many, many, many acts within the next 13 days. Right?
0: Sunday, September 6th at Chevy Court. I'm surprised they didn't book her at Suburban Park.
1: You know, she's starting a headlining tour actually next year, but I think that they booked her before she got this popular.
0: Look at that.
1: We're catching her at the time when her career is soaring.
0: There you go. Stella Lefty in Boston. 5:36, 24 minutes before 6 o'clock. Ted and Amy in the morning.
1: Hello.
0: Yes. It is day one of the great New York State Fair.
1: We are ready for 13 days of fun and frolic and trying to find a parking space. that's my main... I love being at the fair. It's just, you know, getting there after we do the show is my... You just got to get into that mode of getting over there and finding a space.
0: And we're going to be all over the fair today.
1: Yeah.
0: Because we're doing some videos with Dan from the Wildcat Sports Pub.
1: And we're going to be doing a podcast with him as well.
0: Yeah.
1: One of us, at least, is going to be emceeing the hay bale competition at the Beef Barn at noon.
0: Right.
1: And then we're introducing all of the 1 o'clock Chevy Court acts, or at least helping. We have some other people.
0: Commodores today.
1: Commodores are kicking things off.
0: Chevy Court.
1: Pretty much every day, 1 p.m., 6 p.m. at Chevy Court, and then Suburban Park is 8 p.m. And I say every day because there's a couple of things that are later on, like they're having a DJ at 9 o'clock on Friday night, and so a couple of other different additional things that are happening.
0: Yeah. We'll be filling you in, I'm sure, as the fair goes on. It is a Wednesday, waking up to, again, a cooler morning this morning, but it is going to warm up nicely for day one, right?
1: Put my sweatshirt on. I think this is going to be my fair sweatshirt that I have in the car, so that I'm not freezing.
0: That's
1: when
0: your
1: I
0: just
1: head
0: in
1: over
0: case.
1: There. This is my just in case. I usually have. You should see my car during the fair. Yeah. I look like I'm living in it. I usually put my rain boots in there and like a raincoat.
0: Yeah.
1: I put a sweatshirt in there. I usually put a change of like socks or something.
0: Yeah.
1: I have fair shirts and 93Q shirts because I like to have both of them depending on what I'm doing.
0: Mm-hmm.
1: So it does really look like I'm living in my car. And I usually have a pretty clean car, is what I'm saying.
0: Well,
1: but this time of year, it's a little crazy.
0: Hopefully, it's going to be just spectacular during the whole run. I've got my fingers crossed.
1: All right. Well, right? At least today, we're getting some fog out of the way, and then we have some sunshine, high about 80 today. Cloudy overnight, and then some sunshine on Thursday. 58 in Syracuse, as Ted mentioned. It's a little chilly this morning here at 93Q.
0: Yes, things do happen other than the fair. We'll be talking about the passing of Dolly Parton. She died yesterday.
1: Oh, it was so sad.
0: Age 80.
1: No, is it because she's 80?
0: Yeah.
1: So, I mean, she's older. She looks so much younger. Maybe that was why I was so surprised, because I'm thinking, Dolly Parton, are
0: very spirited
1: kidding?
0: All the time.
1: And
0: she was just one of those very type
1: so sweet.
0: A people, right?
1: And just performed. I mean, she had to take a couple of months off, I think, but she's been performing pretty much, I think.
0: Yeah.
1: She's been a little bit more low-key since her husband passed away last year.
0: True.
1: That makes me very sad.
0: I know.
1: Not making me sad, in fact, we're very excited, is we are once again teaming up with Syracuse Boat Tours. We did something really fun last year with our listeners, and we're going to be doing a similar thing coming up in a couple of weeks.
0: Another Ted and Amy Sunset Cruise?
1: Your chance to enter to win a trip aboard a Syracuse Boat Tours with Ted and Amy.
0: Wow.
1: We'll tell you all about that coming up a little after 6 o'clock.
0: All right. Stick around. Amy's back in about 10 minutes with an information update. We'll get you caught up with what's going on. 5:40 with 93Q.
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0: Maybe a little fog to burn off today. Otherwise, we have mostly sunny skies. It's going to be a nice day and a little bit warmer than the last couple. Highs about 80 or so. 58, kind of chilly this morning in Syracuse at 5:50. Good morning. Here's what's happening. A man is dead following a crash in the town of Cicero last evening. Cicero police were called to Island Road about 6 p.m. A car had gone off the shoulder of the road, hit a utility pole, and then flipped over multiple times. The driver was found unconscious and not breathing behind the wheel of the car. The driver has been identified as a 30-year-old man, but the victim's identity has not been released. The cause of that crash is under investigation. Syracuse police have identified the identity of the homicide victim that died from a gunshot wound over the weekend. 51-year-old Willie Hill Jr. of Syracuse was found shot in the chest and abdomen in the 1800 block of East Fayette Street on Saturday. That happened about 9 p.m. He died a short time later at Upstate. The investigation into this incident is active and ongoing. Canada announced Tuesday it will impose tariffs as high as 50% on about $20 billion of U.S. imports. This move mirrors the Trump administration recent tariffs on Canadian goods. Now, the Canada Minister of Finance stated that the tariffs will match U.S. duties on the same types of products affecting steel, dairy, appliances, and electronics.
1: Brunch prices are going to go through the roof with the cost of Canadian bacon now for your Eggs Benedict.
0: I think that's just the tip of the iceberg.
1: Oh, boy.
0: You know, we don't really think about it, but we probably get more goods than we think from Canada.
1: Especially here in New York State,
0: yeah.
1: I would think.
0: My little bird feeder company.
1: Yeah.
0: They are located in Canada, and
1: they're
0: love them
1: Quebecois.
0: Dearly. Yeah.
1: Wow.
0: It's going to be very sad if those prices go up. And the first day of the oldest state fair in the country kicks off today.
1: Are
0: That's
1: we
0: right.
1: ready?
0: The New York State Fair was around before any others. What was the date of the
1: 1849,
0: year?
1: Amy.
0: 1841.
1: That was close. 1841,
0: 1841 was the year of the first great New York State Fair, which is actually kind of cool.
1: Yeah.
0: That it was before any other fair in the country. State Fair Director Julie Lefebvre says there is heightened security this year.
2: Yeah, we'd like to think it's a little more safe now. So everybody in there is the same as who was in there in the past. So some fairgoers, some vendors, some midway operators, but there's a fence around it, so they just have to get screened to come back into the fair, which again is part of our new safety protocols to make sure nobody's bringing in something they shouldn't bring into the fair.
1: You know, so, and I have no problem with that.
0: Right. And I mean, as you probably know, there are check-in points when you come in, but just around the RV park now, that's going to be something that you're really going to be noticing a difference.
1: Fenced off.
0: It's all fenced off, so those that are going in and out, that's what she's talking about, is that especially the heightened security.
1: Right.
0: But the other time, you know, you have to go through the checkpoint anyway.
1: You're going to find the whole perimeter around the fairgrounds, too, is going to be different because there's not going to be any traffic allowed other than the trams.
0: Right.
1: And the trams are just going to, they're not looping anymore. They're going to do like a horseshoe around the back from like gate 12 around the back to the Haudenosaunee Village.
0: Well, it'll be safer probably all the way around, both for security but also because then you won't have to watch for any kind of vehicles.
1: Right.
0: They're really kind of cracking down on that. So we'll see. But we're excited and we're going to be out there. And I hope you stop by and see 93Q is out there each and every day. And we're right in front of the Science and Industry Building right on the side of Chevy Court.
1: Yeah, look for us. Fun stuff going on every day at the Great New York State Fair.
0: We have a little bit of fog around this morning. Otherwise, it's going to be just a great day. Mostly sunny skies, highs in the 80s today. Cloudy overnight down to the 60s and some sunshine on Thursday, mid-80s. 58 in Syracuse, 554 with Ted and Amy on 93Q.
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0: 93Q, the number one hip music station. Opalite, Ted and Amy in the morning, 6:07 on your Wednesday. Thanks for waking up with us bright and early.
1: We are very excited because setting sail on Friday, September 11th is another 93Q Sunset Cruise with Ted and Amy.
0: How exciting is this with our friends from Syracuse Boat Tours, taking a little tour of the Seneca River into Onondaga Lake?
1: Oh, we did this with Sun Cruiser Vodka last year, and it was so much fun, and we took contest entries, and then we filled the boat, and we didn't know each other when we started, and yet when we finished, we all were kind of like best friends after having a night on a Syracuse boat tour.
0: And how spectacular is to see the sun setting on Onondaga Lake?
1: Amazing.
0: We're calling it our golden hour getaway with Ted and Amy, and here's how you get to be on board.
1: Well, all you have to do is fill out the quick entry blank. I'm putting the link right up on our Ted and Amy 93Q Facebook page. And tell us what floats your boat.
0: What floats your boat?
1: It can be anything like, pickleball, or it can be your grandchildren, or it can be going out and having a boat ride yourself on your favorite boat, whatever you want. That's what we want to know, is what floats your boat, because that Sunset Cruise is going to set sail a little after 6 o'clock on Friday, September 11th, and it's going to be a great night, and we're going to be able to enjoy some samples of Sun Cruiser Vodka Iced Tea, the ready-to-drink cocktails that have taken over all of the liquor stores.
0: Tasty onboard snacks, and of course, that incredible sunset view.
1: Yes.
0: With plenty of photo opportunities.
1: So that's
0: going to be a lot of fun.
1: That's all you need to do, is just be thinking about what floats your boat. Now, the entries are starting today. We're going to have our first couple of winners coming up on Friday, all the way through Friday, September 4th. And again, then we're going to give you a week to kind of plan ahead and be able to get on board the Syracuse Boat Tours Sunset Cruise.
0: There you go. 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Again, enter now. 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And again, it's sponsored by our friends from Syracuse Boat Tours and Sun Cruiser Vodka Iced Tea. You don't want to miss the fun.
1: Excited that we're doing this again.
0: River
1: we had
0: and the lake.
1: So much fun last year.
0: And Syracuse Boat Tours, they do such a great job. 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
0: In the Traffic Link, we are looking at pretty good roads this morning in and out of downtown. We are looking at a lot of work again, but not out by the fairgrounds. Thankfully, they got pretty much everything wrapped up out by the fairgrounds, so hopefully that's not going to be an issue for you. Do watch for an accident at this hour, Grand Avenue at Harriman Street, a disabled vehicle, Midler Avenue at Burnett Avenue, and an accident Wolf Street at Grant Boulevard. Watch your speeds.
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0: 93 Q, the number one at music stations. Teddy Swims, Lose Control. 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
1: You know, we're starting into the school year and people are changing their routine. I'm feeling like we're changing Name 3 coming up in a couple of weeks.
0: We're not going to play Name 3 anymore.
1: My 6:20 concerts, every so often, I just need to juice it up. You know what I mean? We've been through a lot of different contests that we do. Mm-hmm. I like to give away things at 6:20. But don't be surprised, because I feel like there's so many people with so many fun stories. So maybe they should just share their stories. I'm still working on this.
0: Share their stories.
1: So in other words, and plus, I'm running out of Name 3 clues. That's why these have been tougher and tougher.
0: That's why we're changing it.
1: Usually I'm like, okay, I'm all done with my tri-bond clues.
0: Okay.
1: So I think it's just a time, maybe new beginnings as we're heading into September.
0: Okay.
1: Don't be surprised.
0: All right.
1: But we love our early morning listeners.
0: Why don't we call it, Why Are You Awake Right Now?
1: Now, see, some people would take that and fly with it, and some people would be like, yeah, I'm up.
0: My alarm went off.
1: Yeah, so I don't need to. Maybe it can be like, either tell us something really great.
0: What's the deal with you?
1: So, or we'll give you a question to answer or something like that. I'm developing it in my head.
0: Okay.
1: But we don't want to let you guys down in terms of winning prizes.
0: All right.
1: In fact, we've been giving these away all week, and I hope that you are as excited as we are about the Lords of 52nd Street performing at Jammers Music Hall this coming Saturday night.
0: I was so excited.
1: They just sold so many tickets since we've been talking about it.
0: Which is great, because I think it's going to be a super show. All $500,000 sound and light system invested into Jammers.
1: You can get your tickets right at the Jammers Music Hall website or jammers3535.com. Yeah. But let's give it away to our 10th caller right now. A pair of tickets. You'll be right on the will call list. 421-9393. We'll take caller number 10 to Name 3 next here at 93Q.
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0: We mentioned, a couple of accidents to watch for this morning. One on Wolf Street at Grant Boulevard on the north side. I should give you a heads up, too, now that the fair is starting today. 690 in both directions by the fairgrounds is back down to 55 miles per hour, all right? And there's only about 8,000 New York State troopers in the area now that the fair is starting. So you probably want to slow it down, all right? Again, 55 miles per hour, both directions, 690, out by the fairgrounds. Be careful.
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0: 6:23 with Ted and Amy. Let's say hello to caller number 10, Becky, this morning. Hey, Becky, what's the deal with you?
1: No, we're not going to start that yet.
0: That?
1: No.
0: Oh. Hi, Becky. How are you this morning?
1: Becky, okay. You all right?
0: Becky, you may be muted.
1: Becky's deal is that she's muted today. Becky, you all right?
0: Becky, can we speak? That's a shame.
1: Back.
0: That's a shame.
1: See, this is why she probably got nervous, because you threw that out at
0: What's
1: her.
0: What's the deal
1: gonna
0: with you?
1: People are going to be intimidated.
0: Is it too harsh?
1: It's a little harsh at 6:20 in the morning.
0: Should I try her again?
1: Okay.
0: Becky, can you hear me? Becky, can you hear me?
1: Beck's deal is that we're not sure what Becky's doing, but it's all right. All right, hold on the line there. And
0: what was your name three? Let me see if I can do it.
1: Oh, I want to give you a tougher one then.
0: Oh.
1: Let's see.
0: Right.
1: Name 3 Netflix original movies.
0: Oh, what kind of a thing is that?
1: These are getting... Name 3 Family Guy characters.
0: Oh, Quagmire.
1: Okay.
0: Cleveland. Peter.
1: That would be very tough for me. All right.
0: Give me another one.
1: Okay, let's see. These are very difficult.
0: Let me try the Netflix one.
1: Okay.
0: Quiet Place.
1: Okay.
0: Bird Box.
1: Okay.
0: There got to be movies.
1: Sure, yeah.
0: Not series. Spider Noir. Did I win?
1: This is why we're getting down to the nitty gritty, and people are going to be like, "Yeah, I'm not going to do that one." So, all right,
0: all right. Well,
1: it's fine.
0: The 1-6-20 rule is you do need to speak to us.
1: Yeah, I have a feeling it's something to do with Becky's phone. Right. She's hanging on, so
0: okay,
1: we'll get her details. You sure it's not you over there?
0: I don't think there's a way to mute me. No, she should be. Let me try it again. Becky, can you hear me?
6: Becky? I can.
0: Oh, Becky! Good Lord. Did you leave your car?
1: Did you go through a cell?
0: Was there a spider in the room and you had to run out? What was the deal?
6: Well, I called you through my phone, through the car. So then I had to shut my car off, and then it muted you, and I couldn't get to you.
0: Oh, okay.
1: Becky, what's the deal with you? See, that was a lot happening.
0: That would have been a lot more fun to learn that than me trying to figure out three Netflix movies. Well, Becky, you are a winner. You're going to go see the Lords of 52nd Street at Jammer. It's going to be a great show, okay?
6: Okay, thank you.
0: You're welcome. 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

0: maybe a little bit of fog around, but that's going to turn into a beautiful day. Some sunshine, a little bit warmer than the last couple. Highs in the 80s today. It's 58 in Syracuse at 6:29. Good morning. Here's what's happening. The news brought to you by William Matar. A 30-year-old man is dead following a crash in the town of Cicero last evening. It happened about 6 p.m. on Island Road. Cicero police were called to the scene of a car that was off the road. The driver had apparently gone off, hit a tree, and flipped over multiple times. He was found not breathing behind the wheel of the car. His identity has not yet been released. The cause of the crash is still under investigation. The man who was involved in a shooting in Manlius last summer has been sentenced to 5 years behind bars. 27-year-old Kenneth Sullivan of Syracuse pleaded guilty last month to second-degree attempted murder. Sullivan was involved in a shooting that took place from a vehicle on Manoa Bridgeport Road on June 3rd of last year. Manlius police have not really released any other details about the shooting. No one was hit. Two cars were hit.
1: That's very
0: and
1: strange.
0: I kind of remember this incident. Yeah. They thought it might be road rage. Remember that?
1: Right.
0: But they didn't really release any other details. Now, another man was later arrested in connection with the case and will appear in court on similar charges in September. This is hitting close to home. President Trump suggested renaming Lake Ontario Lake America.
1: Oh, my God. Are you kidding me?
0: This proposal follows rising tensions between the U.S. and Canada. Trump posted on Truth Social that the U.S. might rename the lake due to reduced business with Ontario. The idea mirrors Trump's past attempt to rename the Gulf of Mexico.
1: We're also changing the name of the geese. Once they fly across the border, they're going to be American geese. They're not going to be Canada geese.
0: But did he change it on the maps and stuff? He changed the Gulf of Mexico, right? Did it ever happen?
1: I think it's up to the map makers what they put on the map.
0: Such changes are unlikely to be adopted by other countries. But
1: the ginger ale will now be American dry. We're not going to call it Canada dry. It's going to be America dry.
0: Come on. We like our Lake Ontario. It kind of connects
1: us. It's not
0: going to
1: be Canadian club. Okay. It'll be American club.
0: And tired of swiping on those dating apps? Well, some professionals are actually turning to LinkedIn for romance, despite the platform's rules not to tune into them for romance. A survey by a dating site found that roughly one in four workers consider using LinkedIn for dating acceptable. Nearly one in five admit they've sent or received a romantic message there. Now, LinkedIn obviously is more professionally.
1: That's business stuff. Yeah.
0: But the thing of it is I guess if you're looking for potential mates and they have a LinkedIn account, you kind of are like, all right, they got their act together, right?
1: That's like
0: they have a job.
1: That's like hitting on girls in your graduating class on classmates.com.
0: I guess you're right. But dating professionals advise keeping first messages strictly professional and then kind of going from there. But I thought that was interesting. Never join LinkedIn.
1: No.
0: They have asked me forever and ever, and a lot of people invite me.
1: I signed up for it when it first came out, and then I started getting barraged with like hundreds of emails, so now I don't do anything with it.
0: Well,
1: I still get like, it's still up there, but I haven't updated it like
0: and
1: since
0: the
1: day
0: I started. And if there were 500 other ways to reach me.
1: Right.
0: I feel like it would be more important. I get it professionally, and it's become like such a well-known service that so many people in the business world
1: let's
0: use.
1: Let's face it. You and I have had like one job for the last 40 years.
0: Yeah, it's just you can reach me so many other ways. And by the way, I apologize. I'm usually really good at getting people's messages and returning them. But now there's so many places where people send me messages.
1: Right, and I never check LinkedIn.
0: Yeah.
1: So if you message me there, I'm never going to see
0: it. Do you have a nice profile picture?
1: I haven't logged on in like years.
0: Do you know how
1: years.
0: To log on?
1: I'm not sure if I remember. Maybe it's saved in my
0: I kind of get it,
1: passwords.
0: Though. But just if you're starting that, kind of start professionally and go from there.
1: All right.
0: Not like,
1: and leave the dating stuff
0: for
1: the dating apps, right?
0: Like that blazer in your profile picture.
1: Gee,
0: looking good.
1: You have a nice looking resume.
0: See that?
1: Excuse me?
0: Got some fog this morning and then mostly sunny skies, highs in the 80s. Cloudy overnight down to the 60s. Some sunshine on Thursday, mid-80s, 58 in Syracuse. 6:34 with Ted and Amy on 93Q, the number one hit music station.

0: 93Q, the number one hit music stations, Bruno Mars and Risk It All, Ted and Amy in the morning, 6:37, 23 minutes before 7 o'clock with 93Q.
1: Oh, I just feel like we're so busy today. I wish we could spend more time talking about the passing of Dolly Parton. So sad to hear that yesterday.
0: I know. I mean, she, like you said, hasn't been the same since the death of her husband about a year ago.
1: Right.
0: But yeah.
1: And I was thinking, I'm not quite sure why it hit me so hard, because she is 80, and I know that's young in some people's, I don't know, I've kept feeling like she looks so much younger than that.
0: Right.
1: And so maybe in my head, I'm just thinking, oh yeah, she's old, but she's 65. I don't know. She just was so beautiful and one of the most celebrated entertainers in music history. And somebody else was talking about her, and it was like, no one is an enemy of Dolly Parton. Like, she just was so sweet.
0: How could you be?
1: And so talented and just such a kind person.
0: Right.
1: And just accomplished so many different things. I guess she had a brief battle with cancer.
0: Okay.
1: Because her family announced her death and she had been battling some health issues. In fact, she's been performing, but she had to step down for the last couple of months. So I don't know if that was also something that contributed to it, but kidney issues and all that kind of stuff.
0: You founded Dollywood.
1: Dollywood.
0: Godmother to Miley Cyrus.
1: Yeah. In fact, our friend Iris over at Bridge Street, she was just reminded me of that. She does books. She gives books to different impoverished areas for their libraries
0: right,
1: and things like that.
0: Right, yeah.
1: So that was some very charitable.
0: Wrote the hit tune, I Will Always Love You.
1: Yes, that's right. Born January 14th, 1946, in a one-room Tennessee cabin as the fourth of 12 children, Parton rose from poverty to score 26 number one hits, selling over 100 million records, writing thousands of songs. And boy, she will be missed. Just
0: I know.
1: An icon. Just I'm very, very sad.
0: Rest in peace, Dolly Parton.
1: And, you know, she talked about her husband who never wanted to be in the spotlight. And yet I love that because he never cared that she was so much.
0: Right, yeah.
1: That she could do her and she could do whatever she wanted to. And he just said, I'm not going to be at your side at all of these award ceremonies.
0: Right.
1: But he was always there to support her. And I loved that.
0: Shocker, that was a wig she wore. So she was able to move around in public with relative anonymity.
1: Oh, which still is surprising.
0: When she didn't have her wig on.
1: Really?
0: Yeah.
1: God, it's hard to believe she could. But boy, Dolly Parton, you will be missed. A major reissue of Amy Winehouse's landmark album, Back to Black, is set for release October 23rd, marking its 20th anniversary, believe it or not.
0: That's a great album.
1: Yeah, the package includes the original album, B-sides, demos, bonus tracks, a live 2007 concert recording, and so hard to believe, yes, that it was also just another talent that was gone way, way, way too soon, but we can still celebrate Amy Winehouse. And I guess that's it. I focused a lot on Dolly Parton, so that's what I was looking for.
0: Thank you for the rundown this morning. It's 6:40. Ted and Amy, let's update you right in.
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0: Now, once again, we are down to 55 miles an hour on 690 in both directions by the fairgrounds during the run of the fair. Keep that in mind, all right? Wolf Street, an accident there at Grant Boulevard. If you're traveling on the north side, watch out for that. And again, slow it down in the work zones.
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0: Once again, updating your ride in this morning from the Traffic Link. As you go by the New York State Fairgrounds, 690 in both directions, back down to 55 miles per hour. That starts right about, just past the John Glenn Boulevard area, on down past the fairgrounds into the city. All right, so keep it at 55, because there's only like every state trooper in the state here in Syracuse during the run of the
2: fair. 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
2: We got some fog around this morning and then mostly sunny skies. Highs in the 80s. It is 58 in Syracuse at 6:50. Good morning. Here's what's happening. A man is dead following a one-car crash in the town of Cicero last evening. Cicero police called to Island Road about 6 p.m. A car had gone off the shoulder of the road, hit a utility pole, and then flipped over multiple times. The driver was found unconscious and not breathing behind the wheel of the car. Now, the driver has been identified as a 30-year-old man, but the victim's identity has not yet been released. The cause of the crash is under investigation. Syracuse police have identified the homicide victim that died from a gunshot wound over the weekend. 51-year-old Willie Hill Jr. of Syracuse was found shot in the chest and abdomen on the 1800 block of East Fayette Street Saturday about 9 p.m. He died a short time later at Upstate. The investigation into this incident is active and ongoing. Well, President Trump was on a roll yesterday. We talked about the fact he suggested renaming Lake Ontario to Lake America because he's not really down with the Canadians anymore or those living in Ontario. And he filed a court document threatening to demolish the Kennedy Center if renovation plans are not approved.
0: Seriously.
2: The Justice Department warned that without renovations, the center could become unsafe and require demolition. An outdoor amphitheater overlooking the Potomac River has been proposed as a replacement.
0: It's got nothing to do with the fact they took his name off.
2: A hearing is set for Thursday. Well, yeah, I mean, it sounds like they do need to do some renovations if they want to keep it working in working order.
0: Right.
2: But
0: I thought that we're working. I thought they closed it so they could work on it.
2: They did close it, and supposedly they're, I don't know. No one's getting along down there either.
0: Oh, so God.
2: Figure it out. But you know who's all getting along is the first day of the oldest state fair in the country. The great New York State Fair is kicking off today.
0: Yay.
2: That's right. The New York State Fair was around before any others. I, you know, have emceed the parade for many years. Unfortunately, the parade is not happening this year.
0: No. Which is probably not a bad thing because they changed the route and it was kind of like right down the midway and everyone was getting all upset.
2: Ever since it didn't go around Chevy Court, it just never worked. Right. It just never worked. But the history of the great New York State Fair is amazing. And if you're really into it, you got to go into the Grange Building, which is right across from the Dairy Building. They have a whole fair history museum.
0: Very cool.
2: And so many pictures, and you can see so many different eras of the great New York State Fair, which is really cool. But I hope that you're joining us at least one of the 13 days. State Fair Director Julie LaFave says, now the RV park is behind a fence now, and there will be a security checkpoint to go back and forth.
5: It also provides a little bit of security both ways. You think about the vendors, people keep a lot of their personal items inside their RV. So you don't want unlimited access for people to go into the RV campground.
2: Yeah,
0: good point.
2: So there you go. So that's going to be one of the big changes, especially if you're camping there, obviously. And there will be no parking inside the fairgrounds.
0: No.
2: So I know that's been a big question with all of the vendors, because you kind of got to stock everything for your day. And you got to be ready to go for the
0: entire
2: day.
0: They're bringing you and me in on drones. We're going to be droned in every day.
2: I think Ted and I are going to get our steps in within the next 13 days.
0: I have a feeling.
2: So that is kind of exciting. I'm looking at it that way.
0: It's going to be a good time.
2: It's going to be a nice fair run, and we're excited to be out there each and every day. If not with 93Q, we'll be there every day, too.
0: Oh, yeah.
2: We're going to be on your PAs and all, on the trams.
0: We're on the trams this year.
2: So you're going to be able to
0: hear us. Please look around you before you exit. going to be a good time. And what a gorgeous day to start the Great New York State Fair.
2: That's always a good sign, right? Get some fog out of the way this morning. Maybe. I didn't see anyone on my way in, but maybe in your outlying areas. Otherwise, mostly sunny, highs in the 80s. Cloudy overnight down to the 60s and some sunshine on Thursday, mid-80s. 58 in Syracuse, 654. 654 with Ted and Amy on 93Q.
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0: 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You and a guest could be on your way to see Harry Styles at MSG and NYC. But again, you got to be in it to win it. So text that national keyword, sign. S-I-G-N. 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

0: 93Q, the number one hit music stations, Biebs with Daisy, Ted and Amy in the morning, 7:08 in the sunshine.
1: Yes.
0: It's going to be a nice day for the first day.
1: It is going to be a nice day. Did you happen to see a preview of this year's butter sculpture?
0: I did. What did we think? It's got little scenes, little vignettes of New York State.
1: Okay. I don't want to give it away because, you know, we talked about this yesterday that it's unveiled, but a lot of people don't want it to be spoiled. The one thing I will say is that they used color again this year, which I guess is like the third or, what did you say, fifth time or something. I didn't remember color before.
0: Right. Yeah. No, it's always been just like the yellow butter.
1: The yellow butter. But I guess the last couple of years they've used some color, and color plays a big role in it this year.
0: Yeah.
1: So I thought that was kind of fun.
0: I saw the, they had a time-lapsed thing of it spinning around so that you could see all the little things that they sent to me. And I'm like, man, that's going fast, before I realized that like the people in the background were like speeding by.
1: You thought so, that was the way that
0: I'm
1: it
0: like,
1: went.
0: Wow, that's the fastest I've ever seen it turn. Oh, wait, that's time-lapse.
1: It's time-lapse. You can see it all. Okay. It's very intricate. I felt like it was more detailed this year.
0: You know.
1: Yeah, I guess it's always detailed, but I don't know. I just, they brought it this year.
0: 800 pounds of butter. And again, if you're wondering what they do after the fair, no, they don't sell it to a restaurant for toast.
1: No.
0: It's used as fuel on a farm here in New York State.
1: Look at all we learned during Dairy Day.
0: Right?
1: Am I right?
0: Yeah.
1: Yeah.
0: Speaking of which, we will be emceeing the Big Celebrity Milkshake Making Contest, which is a week from tomorrow, which is Dairy Day out at the New York State
1: Fair. A little different. It's a new location and it's a new name.
0: Right.
1: But your favorite celebrities are back making their milkshakes.
0: Well, we'll tell you about
1: that. That's all that counts.
0: As the fair goes on.
1: All right. One more time around, we've been talking about this great Billy Joel band, which is featuring most of the musicians that performed with Billy Joel during many, many of his hits throughout the decades. They all were here before at the Wireless Dome, the JMA Wireless Dome.
0: Right.
1: It was back in the day known as the Carrier Dome when Billy Joel played. So how fun is that? And they are performing at Jammers Music Hall this coming Saturday night at 8 o'clock. We have a pair of tickets. You can still get tickets at the Jammers Music Hall website, or you can win a pair right now, 421-9393. We'll take callers 10, 11, 12, and play some Brilliant or BS next here at 93Q.
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4: 93Q Traffic Lane.
0: Yeah, the sun is poking through the clouds, so bring along your sunglasses as you're heading in through the downtown area. Again, a lot of road construction continuing. New York State Fair getting underway today, which means 690 both directions during the run of the fair. Well, actually, during the whole time the fair is going on, even overnights, down to 55 miles per hour. So keep that in mind.
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0: 7-Eleven with Ted and Amy. Let's say hello to caller number 10 this time around. Hi, what's your name?
8: Houston.
0: Houston. All right, Houston.
1: So here we go. Houston, all ready to win those two tickets to see the Lords of 52nd Street.
0: Ooh,
1: so here we go. We're all about the fair trivia today. We already told you that the New York State Fair is the oldest fair in the country.
0: Right.
1: Its first year was 1841.
0: Way back when.
1: But before it settled down permanently in Syracuse in 1890, it rotated actually to 11 different New York State towns and cities.
0: It used to travel.
1: It traveled, and then they just, I mean, there's a reason they call us Central New York, right?
0: There was no thruway back then.
1: Yeah.
0: There was no 81.
1: So it was better. We went back to Central New York in 1890, but it was hosted by 11 cities, including Albany, Buffalo, and one of these three. Was it Ithaca, Oswego, or Saratoga Springs?
0: Holy smokes. Houston, where do you think that third city was?
8: Saratoga Springs.
1: It was Saratoga Springs, crazy guy.
0: Good job, Houston.
1: Yeah, and among the other cities, let's see, Albany, Auburn, so that wasn't too far away.
0: Auburn, okay.
1: Buffalo, we mentioned, Elmira, New York City, Poughkeepsie, Rochester, Saratoga Springs, Utica, and Watertown.
0: Wow.
1: So not that far away, but it's been in Syracuse since 1890.
0: Crazy. Good job, Houston. You're going to go see the Lords of 52nd Street Jammers this weekend. It's going to be a great show, okay?
8: Okay.
0: You hang on the line. You're a winner with 93Q.
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0: 93Q, the number one hit music station. Olivia Dean, so easy to fall in love. 722, Ted and Amy in the morning. Wednesday, the opening day of the Great New York State Fair. If you're headed out there for the entertainment, 1 o'clock on Chevy Court, the Commodores. 6 o'clock, come on, feel the noise, baby. Quiet Riot. And then over at Suburban Park tonight, the All-American Rejects.
1: And over across the street at the Empower Federal Credit Union Amphitheater at Lakeview is Pitbull
0: and Lil Jon.
1: Lil Jon, that should be a good show, too. It should be a great night for it.
0: Will it be a great night?
2: Yeah!
0: Okay, just checking.
1: Speaking of great shows, coming up next week, Thursday, yep, September 3rd, Goo Goo Dolls are going to be on stage at Empower Federal Credit Union Amphitheater at Lakeview.
0: Okay.
1: LiveNation.com is still where you can buy some tickets, and they have given us kind of some last-minute tickets to give away to see the Goo Goo Dolls. So we have a question of the day today, which you can log right onto our 93Q Ted and Amy Facebook page to answer.
0: Okay.
1: We're going to have more tickets coming up later on this week, and everybody that wins a pair of tickets is going to be eligible for front row seats of Live Nation.
0: I like that.
1: Did you hear that?
0: Yeah, front row for the Goo Goo Dolls.
1: So you could randomly win a pair of tickets, and you could randomly be the grand prize winner, which is sitting right up and close.
0: All right, what is our question of the day?
1: To see the spit on Rob Thomas.
0: Johnny.
1: Is his name Rob Thomas?
0: No, Johnny Resnick.
1: Johnny Resnick.
0: Rob Thomas is Matchbox 20.
1: There you go. Okay, yeah.
0: Although he might be there spitting on you, you never know.
1: Rob Thomas might just show up and spit on you. I'm really good with bands. Goo Goo Dolls, let's do this.
0: Johnny Resnick, that's it.
1: There's not an M in there?
0: I think it's Resnick. Just Resnick.
1: Okay, well, you know who we're talking about, because it's going to be a great show.
0: All right, here's our question of the day, because there's so many great deep-fried foods at the fair. I was just telling you what they have. This year they have deep-fried PB&J. You can get deep-fried pickles, deep-fried Pop-Tarts, deep-fried candy bars, deep-fried Nutter Butters, deep-fried chocolate chip cookies, deep-fried chicken tenders, cheeseburgers, Oreo stuffed with Reese's Cups, Oreo stuffed with s'mores, deep-fried.
1: Oh, goodness.
0: You have, of course, your buffalo wings, your deep-fried artichoke dip. That sounds intriguing.
1: That sounds exciting.
0: All sorts of great deep-fried foods.
1: All right, so here we go. If you could deep-fry any non-traditional food item at the New York State Fair, maybe for a contest, what would you choose and what would you name it?
0: Oh, you got to come up with a clever name for it.
1: A clever name.
0: How about deep-fried pizza, and I would call it Fritza.
1: That's good, Ted.
0: Fritza.
1: It's real good.
0: Deep-fried pizza, Fritza.
1: Get it? The fry part and the pizza.
0: What do you think?
1: You know who likes that? Rob Thomas.
0: Rob Thomas loves it. Spit on you for that. And he's not even coming. He's not even going to be near here.
1: Oh, yeah. You guys love me. Okay.
0: So that's what we want to know. Log on to our Ted and Amy 93Q Facebook page and tell us what deep fried foods you would, what untraditional.
1: Or even if you want, if one of them is your favorite and you just want to tell us that and maybe come up with a clever name.
0: Come up with a clever name.
1: But we'll let this go. We'll keep this going for the morning, and then we'll randomly choose a winner of those Goo Goo Dolls tickets.
0: Rob Thomas is outside. He wants to talk to you. 725 with Ted and Amy.
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0: Once again, near the fairgrounds, 690 in both directions is down to 55 miles per hour during the run of the New York State Fair. So keep that in mind. And again, as Amy mentioned, we've got that big concert with Pitbull and Lil Jon.
2: Yeah!
0: Tonight at the amphitheater. So traffic's going to be kind of big time messed up. If you're going to be in that area tonight. Right now, though, we are looking at pretty good roads. Sunshine, bring along your sunglasses.
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1: It's going to be a nice day. We had some fog around, at least in the forecast, although I did not see any, at least on my way in.
0: Neither did I.
1: I guess outlying areas maybe. Other than that, it's going to be a great day. Mostly sunny, highs in the 80s. 58 in Syracuse at 731. Good morning. Here's what's happening. A 30-year-old man is dead following a crash in the town of Cicero last evening. It happened about 6 p.m. on Island Road. Cicero police were called to the scene of a car that was off the road. The driver had apparently gone off, hit a tree, flipped over multiple times. He was found not breathing behind the wheel of the car. His identity identity has not yet been released. The cause of that crash is still under investigation. The man who was involved in a shooting in Manlius last summer has been sentenced to 5 years behind bars. 27-year-old Kenneth Sullivan of Syracuse pleaded guilty last month to second-degree attempted murder. Sullivan was involved in a shooting that took place from a vehicle on Manoa Bridgeport Road on June 3rd of last year. Manlius police have not released details about the shooting. Another man was later arrested in connection with the case and will appear in court on similar charges in September. Well, as you probably heard by now, we lost a true legend and icon yesterday. Dolly Rebecca Parton passed away at 80 years old. She was just a singer, songwriter, actress, did humanitarian, you know, author, playwright.
0: Her middle name? Did you know her middle name?
1: I did not know her middle name was Rebecca. No, I did not know that. But she bravely faced, I guess, a brief battle with cancer and passed away at Vanderbilt Ingram Cancer Center in Nashville, surrounded by loved ones. And it was previously reported that Dolly was admitted to the hospital on Friday dealing with kidney and autoimmune issues. But her nephew was the first to break the news with a video on Instagram. And I thought this was so Dolly. He said, Dolly called me and said she wants to rest in a beautiful bed of plush cotton because after a life wearing heavy rhinestones, she deserves to be comfortable. So surrounded by family, and she's just, how could you not just love Dolly Parton?
0: I remember my dad was a big country fan, and they used to have all those country shows on Sunday mornings. Do you remember those? Like the Ernest Tubbs Show.
1: I guess you're right.
0: I remember seeing Dolly Parton was always on the Porter Wagoner Show.
1: Oh, and you know, she just has performed for so many decades. Yeah. I said she was so youthful, it was hard to remember that she was 80 years old.
0: Right.
1: But she lost her husband relatively recently, and I think she's had to kind of deal with health issues and probably sadness. Yeah. She's just been sad since then. So we're so sorry, and we're going to miss her dearly.
0: Rest in peace, Dolly Parton.
1: And back in the day, kids could get an allowance for doing their chores, but they just did a survey of about 7,500 parents, mostly.
0: Yeah.
1: And most of them still think their kids should get an allowance if they...
0: My kids used to just ask me for money. In fact, they're all in their 30s now, and they still ask me for money.
1: 17.
0: It's like, how about you come up and take the garbage out?
1: 17% say children, though, should get an allowance, and it should not be tied to chores. They feel...
0: I wouldn't want to make them do anything.
1: They say that there's an important lesson anyway when you give your kids money, dealing with money, budgeting, saving.
0: No, there should be some sort of a consequence.
1: You should help out around the house.
0: It's a quid pro quo.
1: Regardless of whether you...
0: You vacuum, you clean your room, you get some money. What is that? And we go, I don't want to make them. Oh, I don't want to make them feel like money's tied to actually doing something.
1: I feel like
0: it's called pulling your weight. Okay, that's
1: it. Kind of, you grow up with allowance and you accomplish tasks, and then the older you get and you can get a job, you accomplish tasks to get there.
0: That's what the lesson is.
1: Yeah.
0: You do something, I'll pay you for it.
1: Now, how about age-wise? Are you thinking a specific age for allowance or no?
0: When they're old enough to not kill themselves mowing the lawn. When they're old enough to vacuum. When they can stand on a stool and do the dishes.
1: 34% said 7 to 9 years old is a good time to kind of start. And
0: I wouldn't want to make them have to do something.
1: Interestingly, Generation Zers, your young bunch, are more likely to say kids should not start getting an allowance until they're teenagers.
0: Really?
1: So
0: that's because the younger generation has no money. They don't have any money.
1: And can you actually
0: give
1: them cash, or do you have to put it on their Venmo account?
0: Yeah, you got to cash app them.
1: Cash app.
0: Yeah.
1: There you go. All right. Well, we're starting into the fall season, so maybe we should get a chore.
0: We're going to do that. Next time one of my kids asks me for money, I'm going to go, well, how about you come over and how about you paint my shed? How about you clean out the garage?
1: How's that going to work?
0: Yeah.
1: They love you.
0: Won't happen.
1: We have some, should I take the fog out? Oh.
0: Yeah. I don't know.
1: Yeah.
0: Maybe in your higher elevations.
1: We have mostly sunny skies. Other than that, highs in the 80s. Cloudy overnight down to the 60s. Some sunshine on Thursday. Highs in the mid-80s. It's 58 in Syracuse. We are 80 miles from Syracuse on our map to an Uncle Sam boat tour.
0: Are we adding another 10 miles to the map?
1: 100 years, 100 miles. Let's do it. 421-9393. We'll take the 10th caller. And yes, we'll add another 10 miles on our map. We're getting close, babes.
0: Wow.
1: We're getting close.
0: We gotta be.
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0: 93Q, the number one hit music station. It's Bruno, I Just Might, Ted and Amy, 740 in the sunshine here with 93Q.
1: Yeah, it's going to be a gorgeous day. Sunshine highs a little bit warmer, too, than the last couple of days that we've seen. 58 in Syracuse here at 93Q.
0: Maybe a nice day for a boat ride on board Uncle Sam Boat Tours, celebrating 100 Woo! Years of touring the Thousand Islands.
1: And this has been really fun because it's about 100 miles from Syracuse to Alex Bay. So yeah. We've been celebrating 100 years, 100 miles, and every single week we've gone 10 miles pretty much right up Route 81.
0: Yeah.
1: I mean, we're getting to the turn right between Jefferson and Lewis counties right now.
0: Okay.
1: Because we've gone 80 miles, and our 80-mile winner is Dan Sheridan from Syracuse.
0: Dan, have we been on an Uncle Sam boat tour before?
2: Yes, many years ago.
0: Nice. Okay.
1: All right, so tell us about it. With your parents?
2: My whole family, we would stay at a cottage in Wellesley Island State Park as a kid a lot. And so we'd go over there and go tour the river and go around. Memories of it are vague. I was very young, but we definitely loved it. It was gorgeous up there.
0: I think it's time you take your family up there now and relive some memories because we have, four passes for you on board an Uncle Sam boat tour.
1: A two-nation tour. They do sunset cruises. They do a whole bunch. And in fact, to celebrate 100 years, they're starting not only boat tours in Alex Bay, but in Clayton this summer.
0: Oh,
1: and you can kind of go to the other town and visit and then come back. And so
0: you
1: can check it out. usboattours.com for more information.
0: All right, so where does Dan bring us up to now?
1: Dan, any guesses? You're going 80 miles up to, Jefferson Lewis counties. Any guesses what town we're hitting?
2: No guess.
1: It's
2: no
1: tough.
2: Idea.
1: It's tough.
0: Louisville.
1: Louisville.
2: Oh, of course, Louisville.
0: Well, while you're up in Louisville, you can go visit the guy that played Charlie and Willy Wonka and the Chocolate Factory. Isn't he a veterinarian up there?
1: Why would you possibly?
0: Because that's what he does now. He's a veterinarian.
1: Louisville's a little out there.
0: The guy that played little Charlie.
1: We're past Watertown and now we've hit Louisville.
0: All right.
1: Yes.
0: Well,
1: very
0: Dan,
1: exciting.
0: You have a great time with your friends on board the Uncle Sam boat tours, okay?

0: Very good. I'm going to take my wife and kids. They're going to love it.
1: Perfect. Perfect. Relive some memories. 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
1: Busy, busy heading through downtown this morning. We've got the on and off ramps. The interchange is starting to slow up with the rush hour build. Again, very busy out by the fairgrounds for the opening day today. 55 miles per hour on 690 in both directions during the run of the fair.
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0: 93Q, the number one hit music station, a summer to remember with Ted and Amy in the morning. Coming up at 8 o'clock, your chance to win some great summertime prizes with our summer to remember giveaways.
1: And actually coming up at 8 o'clock, don't forget we have our first of two sweet deals. 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
0: Let's see, Montezuma Winery, Hidden Marsh Distillery, Swedish Hill Winery, Cider Company, Idle Ridge Winery, and Alder Creek Distillery, and Either Or Wine, Whiskey and Cheese Bar. 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
1: Cooperstown? They got another one in Cooperstown. Yeah. So this is really fun. And $35. Let me tell you something from someone who pays for wine tastings sometimes.
0: Yeah.
1: Or I guess frequently in the...
0: Red flag.
1: In the Finger Lakes. This is an amazing deal.
0: Well, again, it goes on sale as of 8 o'clock this morning. Log on right now, get all the details, and sign up if you don't have an account already. And then as of 8 o'clock, you can just click. $35 for that Martin Family Explorer Pass with our friends from Montezuma Wineries in 93Q.
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0: In the Traffic Link right now, we are looking at sunshine in your face. Bring along the sunglasses. A lot of road construction. Slowdowns out by the fairgrounds as well. Be careful.
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1: Yeah, a lot of sunshine today, which is fantastic. Highs in the 80s. We're at 58 in Syracuse at 751. Good morning. Here's what's happening. A man is dead following a one-car crash in the town of Cicero last evening. Cicero police were called to Island Road about 6 p.m. A car had gone off the shoulder of the road, hit a utility pole, and then flipped over multiple times. The driver was found unconscious and not breathing behind the wheel of the car. The driver has been identified only as a 30-year-old man, but the victim's identity has not yet been released. The cause of that crash is still under investigation. Syracuse police have identified the homicide victim that died of a gunshot wound over the weekend. 51-year-old Willie Hill Jr. of Syracuse was found shot in the chest and abdomen on the 1800 block of East Fayette Street on Saturday about 9 p.m. He died a short time later at Upstate. The investigation into this incident is active and ongoing. Well, Canada Tuesday announced retaliatory tariffs as high as 50% on hundreds of United States products, including some steel and aluminum goods, furniture, and clothing, according to a senior Canadian government official.
0: I can't believe the U.S. and Canada are not getting along.
1: I mean, we're not getting along with many. I just feel like we gotta keep this friendship
0: going. But the Canadians.
1: The levies take effect on September 8th, are set to escalate a trade war that erupted over the weekend after official negotiations collapsed and a fresh round of U.S. levies took hold. Meanwhile, President Trump also suggested renaming Lake Ontario Lake America yesterday. This proposal is following the rising tensions between the U.S. and Canada.
0: We're changing him from the Great Lakes to the Greatest Lakes. It's going to be the Greatest Lakes. Make the lakes great again.
1: I hope our friendly neighbors from the north still come down to the great New York State Fair. We would miss them if they didn't travel to see us.
0: I know.
1: Kicking off today, the oldest state fair in the country. 1841 was the first year of the fair. They've been around, what did we learn with our brilliant RBS? They've been at the fairgrounds
0: permanently since 1890.
1: Right? Yeah. State Fair Director Julie Lefebvre says Tully's for the first time is in charge of the baked potato booth.
5: Ooh. Tully's, yes, but what it is it's guaranteed to be a New York potato this year. So in the past, it was always like, if available, it's a New York potato. But now it's grown and certified, which is a stamp of approval that you get from Ag and Markets, our department. So it's a guaranteed New York potato grown locally from a specific farm, and it's guaranteed butter, sour cream, and all of the toppings.
0: I'm not getting along with Kathy Hochul. I'm going to call it an American potato. We're calling it American potato.
1: That's right in the horticulture building, your dollar baked potato, and that's always a big draw. It's funny because I, for many years, before I started bringing my nieces to the fair, I just worked in, and I had never done a baked potato at the horticulture building.
0: Other than the 25-cent milk, it's the best deal at the fair.
1: Oh, it really is. And there is a line, but it goes really fast, and it's just really fun. And so I brought the nieces, and they were like, we have to have a baked potato, because for some reason, their classmates had told them that was the stop.
0: Yes, but I don't like it when you say a baked potato with all the fixings. It's a baked potato with all the fixins.
1: No, it's
0: apostrophe.
1: Not.
0: Fixins.
1: No, it's not. You know how I feel about S apostrophe. Or apostrophe S with that. We need to say fixins.
0: I'm getting the fixins.
1: I'm going to stop over and get some Cap'n Crunch. And then I'm going to immediately leave.
0: Deep fried Cap'n Crunch and some pumpkin
1: some
0: spice.
1: You really know how to put me over the edge, Long.
0: I'm sorry.
1: We have mostly sunny skies, highs in the 80s. Cloudy overnight down to the 60s. Some sunshine on Thursday, highs in the mid-80s. 58 and sunny in Syracuse. 7:55 with Ted and Amy on 93 Key.
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1: Oh, tricky.
2: I believe we only have three more days of a summer to remember.
1: It's prize giveaways. You've pretty much almost killed us every single day of the summer to remember.
2: It's been very dangerous.
1: With the ways you've given away some prizes. So I'm looking forward to the end of this myself.
2: All right. Well, lucky caller number 10 right now, 421-9393. You're going to win our latest summertime prize. We'll find out what it is coming up in minutes with 93Q, the number one hit music station.

0: closest I can tell.
1: That's not helpful. You're not.
2: Yes, it's very helpful.
1: You're not being helpful, line dancing to the song while we should be giving away another great summertime prize.
2: Speaking of,
1: yeah,
2: they're going to do, among many other things, country line dancing in the Empire Room of the Great New York State Fair.
1: They
2: daily.
1: Are?
2: Yes.
1: Really?
2: Well, they're doing a bunch of stuff. They're doing country line dancing. They're going to have a Buffalo Bills pep rally. They're going to have a silent disco. Harvey's Garden is there, so you can, like, you know, pour your own beer wall.
1: Oh, wow.
2: So all that kind of stuff. If you haven't walked into the Empire Room the last couple of years, you're going to want to do so, because they have tons of activity, including a little country, a little something.
1: Maybe you'd
2: like
1: to two-step your way in there. Maybe you'd like to boot, scoot, and boogie in there and check it out. Ted and Amy in the morning. It is 8:09. Yes, it is a summer to remember. We have caller number 10, Karen, standing by. Hi, Karen. How are you?
3: Good. How are you?
1: Wonderful. Are we planning on going to the fair this year?
3: Of course.
1: You going to do some line dancing with Amy?
3: I don't know about that.
2: I'm going to be there 24/7 demonstrating. I'm just going to stay there.
1: Listen, Karen, we have some great summertime prizes we're giving away. Today's prize, this is fun, because what's my favorite thing? One of them at the New York State Fair, Norman's Saltwater Taffy.
2: Ooh, which has been around for I don't even know how many generations.
1: And Norman's has lent me one of their taffy pulling machines, and your prize is inside the taffy pulling machine. So let me see if I can reach in there for you, Karen, and pull something. Oh! You caught my sleeve.
2: You're not supposed to. Okay.
1: Oh, man. Now,
2: that's why we leave it to the professionals.
1: Now,
2: and by
1: I
2: the
1: have
2: way,
1: one arm 3 feet longer than the other, Karen.
2: Three generations of the Norman's Taffy, which is unbelievable. I hear we're going to hear more about
1: I'm
2: that.
1: I'm going to have to alter my clothing now. Karen, look what we have for you.
2: We have still a number of games left with the Syracuse Nets.
1: Oh.
2: In fact, what do we determine?
3: Oh, yay.
1: 12 more games.
2: Yeah, they're in town this next week, and then you skip a week, and then the third week in September, they are back. 12 games to choose from.
1: 12 games.
2: And we have a four-pack of tickets for you, my dear.
1: You and some friends. How's that,
3: awesome.
1: Karen? Yeah.
3: That sounds wonderful. Thank you.
1: You're welcome. You hang on the line. SyracuseMets.com if you want information on the final two homestands that are coming up, all right? And Jason will be joining us,
2: still
1: I believe,
2: plenty
1: next week.
2: Of fun.
1: Yeah, and speaking of summer to remember, coming up at noon today, Joey will give you another chance. 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
1: In the traffic link at this hour, we are looking at an accident out in the Fayetteville area. If you're traveling East Genesee Street near North Burdick Street, watch for an accident. East Genesee at North Burdick this morning. As you're getting closer to downtown, slow and go on the on and off ramps, the interchanges, road construction throughout. And again, we're down to 55 miles per hour, both sides of 690 out near the fairgrounds during the run of the fair. Slow it down.
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1: All right, babe, what floats your boat?
0: Oh, this is great. We announced this just after 6 o'clock this morning. We want you to hop on board a 93Q Sunset Cruise with Ted and Amy in Syracuse Boat Tours. All you got to do is tell us what floats your boat.
1: We had such a great time on our Syracuse Boat Tour last summer. A sunset cruise going down the river into Onondaga Lake, and you get to see this beautiful sunset, hopefully. I mean, we can't promise, but I have a feeling. The Onondaga Lake is known for their sunsets. You're going to be able to see it aboard a boat. We are going to be having Sun Cruiser vodka iced teas and other canned cocktails available.
0: Sun Cruiser for the sunset boat tour, huh?
1: And if you were part of that whole team, I was saying earlier, I felt like we had all different kinds of listeners.
0: Yeah.
1: Nobody knew each other. And by the time we were done with this Syracuse boat tour, boat cruise, we were all like best friends.
0: By the way, I've been seeing a ton of social media posts this summer of people on board the Syracuse boat tours just having an absolute blast. In fact, I was at the Elks Lodge on the river, and they pulled the boat tour up, docked at the Elks Lodge, and everybody got out and enjoyed burger and a beer last night.
1: And I think Annette's doing it right through mid-fall, right?
0: I love it.
1: I mean, until the weather doesn't cooperate anymore. So you can still book, and that's good for like an entire group if you want to bring your office or your friends.
0: What
1: floats
0: your boat?
1: Or just one or two people you can, you know, bring on a Syracuse boat tour.
0: What floats your boat?
1: I would say my bird feeding, my cat.
0: Okay.
1: Let's see. Those are my two that float my boat the most.
0: I would say
1: gardening.
0: Playing my guitar, that kind of floats my boat. Playing poker, that floats my boat. That's always a good time, right?
1: And we've already gotten some entries of what floats your boat. And you can be funny, you can be really serious. We're going to just pick a couple of winners starting on Friday every single day. And then we're going to give you kind of a week's notice. By the way, we should tell you when we're setting sail on the 93Q Sunset Cruise with Ted and Amy. It is Friday, September 11th. So that's when you're going to be heading over to a Syracuse boat tour. But you have up until next Friday to register to win.
0: All right. So all the rules, the details, the entry form right online as we speak at 93Q.com. 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
1: What is this music? The Gilligan's Island?
0: Yeah.
1: Okay. Because I keep hearing the thunderstorms.
0: It's a three-hour tour.
1: I got you. All right. This is going to be a little less than a three-hour tour, and there won't be any thunderstorms.
0: But there might be a movie star or a millionaire and
1: there
0: his
1: you
0: wife
1: go. Okay.
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0: In the Traffic Link, we are looking at sunshine this morning as you're coming in through the downtown area. It is slow and go on the on and off ramps, the interchanges, road construction slowdowns. Out by the fairgrounds, very busy right now as the traffic is slowing down to 55 miles per hour, both sides of 690, out by the fairgrounds, through the run of the fair. And again, we mentioned earlier, an accident at this hour, Fayetteville, East Genesee Street at North Burdick Street. Watch for authorities on the scene.
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0: The temperature is climbing nicely. It started off like mid-50s. I was hoping we were going to get a little bit warmer. Mm. We're actually going to get to 80 today, and we're already at 64 in Syracuse at 8:30. Good morning. Here's what's happening. The news brought to you by William Matar. A 30-year-old man is dead following a one-car crash in the town of Cicero last evening. It happened about 6 p.m. on Island Road. Cicero police were called to the scene of a car that went off the road and hit a tree, flipped over multiple times. Now, the driver was found not breathing behind the wheel of the car. His identity has not yet been released. The cause of that crash is still under investigation. The man who was involved in a shooting in Manlius last summer has been sentenced to 5 years behind bars. Still a lot of questions, though. I'm sure law enforcement has most of those answers, but we didn't hear a lot of information. 27-year-old Kenneth Sullivan of Syracuse pleaded guilty last month to second-degree attempted murder. Sullivan was involved in a shooting that took place from a vehicle on Manoa Bridgeport Road back on June 3rd of last year. Manlius police, again, have not released a lot of details about the reason for the shooting. We had heard first it was road rage, so that could have been something that was involved. But another man was later arrested in connection with the case and will appear in court on similar charges in September. Well, a new poll shows most Americans view data centers negatively.
1: You think?
0: Only 24% say new data center construction is good for the country. 47% say it's bad. Opposition grows closer to home. 61% would oppose building one right in their community.
1: Well, it seems like it sucks up all the resources, like the power and the water and...
0: That's the main concern.
1: Right.
0: I mean, the cost, number one, 62% believe local data centers would raise their electricity bills. And you just worry about just our resources in general.
1: Yeah.
0: Boy, these data centers
1: Every time it gets over 90 degrees, they're already telling you to not use your air conditioner as much and everything.
0: Was it you or was it the husband that was talking about one of these data centers that's being built in the Midwest that makes our future micron plant look like so small?
1: Exactly.
0: I mean, unbelievable. If you can even think about that, just taking it looks like a city in itself.
1: What do you hate worse, data centers or flock cameras? Those are the other thing that everyone hates. The flock cameras that read the license plates.
0: The flock cameras. Yeah. I'm not either one. It's funny, though, because we were taking walks in your neighborhood before the big data center thing came up, and there were a lot of people with signs that were against the
1: data center.
0: And we're both like, what? So it's been becoming a big news issue around the country.
1: It just seems like we race headlong into these things without thinking, you know?
0: Like,
1: data center, that's great.
0: Well, we have electricity for us.
1: Right.
0: And kind of ironic, on National McChicken Day, today is National McChicken Day.
1: Well, thanks for sharing that. Too late for me.
0: An unofficial social media holiday celebrating the
1: McChicken? Let me guess.
0: Yes. And it must have been McDonald's that decided to deem August 26th as McChicken Day.
1: I did get the other day a Caesar Bacon McChicken.
0: Caesar Bacon McChicken. Okay.
1: It was McChicken with bacon on it and dressed in Caesar salad.
0: Oh, my. Look
1: dressing.
0: At you. Okay.
1: Yeah, it was good.
0: That sounds fantastic.
1: It was very good.
0: Well, I said kind of ironic because Burger King just announced they're launching redesigned chicken nuggets on September 1st.
1: Oh.
0: Apparently, they've been getting some shade when it comes to their nuggets.
1: Okay.
0: They are described as rubbery, dry, and disappointing. So, Burger King is bringing her back. A new version is featuring 100% white meat chicken, crispier breading, box packaging.
1: Okay. It seems like if your customers were describing it as rubbery, dry, and disappointing, you would want to retool it.
0: Retool it. So, they are listening, and they are redesigning their Chicken McNuggets.
1: Okay.
0: They're chicken nuggets. This is Burger King. Do we have like a specific name for the Burger King nuggets?
1: Are nuggets copyrighted?
0: I guess
1: are we
0: nuggets
1: allowed to
0: are
1: say
0: not.
1: Nuggets?
0: Do we say...
1: Everyone's tiny bits of chicken that's been fried.
0: We can call them nuggets, but obviously they wouldn't be McNuggets.
1: No, so, that would be McDonald's.
0: That would be McDonald's.
1: Right.
0: Don't act like I'm not knowing what I'm talking about.
1: The last time you were at a fast food restaurant was like 1980-something. Let's be honest. If somebody's going to know the correct fast foods,
0: it's the drive-thrus. Getting out of the parking lots. I can't handle it.
1: All right. Well, we'll look for that then, I guess.
0: We have mostly sunny skies, high about 80. Cloudy overnight down to the 60s. Some sunshine on Thursday, highs in the mid-80s. 64 in Syracuse, 835 with Ted and Amy on 93Q, the number one hit music station.

0: 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It's Taylor Swift. I knew it. I knew you. Ted and Amy in the morning, 8:38 with 93Q.
1: I am very impressed.
0: Wow, you guys are bringing it.
1: I was not sure if we posed this question earlier regarding deep-fried food and a non-traditional food item that you would enter for the fair. Not only that, but a creative name. And I thought, we'll have a few people that are going to comment.
0: We've had almost 100 so far.
1: And they're all really, really good. By the way, randomly, after you guys get done commenting, so it'll probably, we have to leave really early today. It'll probably be tomorrow. I'll draw for it. So keep on keeping on. We have a pair of tickets to enjoy the Goo Goo Dolls coming up September 3rd at Empower Federal Credit Union Amphitheater at Lakeview, courtesy of our good friends at Live Nation. And Live Nation has given us some tickets to give away. This is like a last minute push. Obviously, it's next Thursday.
0: Sure.
1: And so we have more tickets to give away coming up this week. And then we're going to draw for a grand prize, which is close enough to see the
0: Johnny
1: sweat.
0: Resnick will spit on you. Is that what we determined?
1: Something of that nature. It's front row seats to see the Goo Goo Dolls, which is really exciting. So you're going to get some tickets anyway if you're a random winner today. And then we're going to have more chances this week.
0: Our question of the day, if you could deep fry any non-traditional food item for a New York State Fair offering, what would you choose and what would you name it? Let's see. Nicole writes, deep fried stuffed green pepper, the green goodness. I love that. Ariel writes, deep fried brownie. Serve it with a scoop of vanilla ice cream on top. Call it brownie-licious.
1: Cynthia writes, deep fried Uncrustables, the untouchable Uncrustable.
0: Oh.
1: You go, Cynthia. You know I like me some alliteration.
0: Lauren writes, deep fried lava cake. You could call it the chocolate eruption.
1: Ooh.
0: Jessica says, fried pepper jack cheese, the spicy lumberjack. I'm going for this one so far. TJ writes, beer battered deep fried Basilio sausage. Wrap a cooked sausage in dough. Into the bath it goes. We'll coin it the Drunken Banger, which I believe was your nickname on the campus at Ithaca back in the day.
1: You're very funny. Yep.
0: Serve it with a side of marinara for dipping.
1: Where do I go?
0: Sorry. Where? Sorry about that. It was just a joke. How about this one? Oh, here's a little throwback. Alicia writes, there used to be a place called Taste of Boardwalks in Cicero.
1: I remember that.
0: She says, I worked there. They had a wrap called the Ted and Amy.
1: I remember that.
0: She says, we deep fried it once, and oh my God, it was so good.
1: Ooh. I do remember. What was in that, though? Was it?
0: I think a lot of ham. Was there a...
1: It was good, I remember. That's a little throwback. Right on the corner of Circle Drive and Route 11.
0: Yeah.
1: Our friend Tristan writes, deep fried pot stickers.
0: Mm.
1: Succulent fried stickers. People love their pot stickers.
0: Mary writes,
1: kind of fun.
0: Cinnamon rolls. Deep fry them. Call them Cinnabombs.
1: You guys,
0: oh,
1: I'm
0: like
1: telling
0: that.
1: You something.
0: These might
1: these
0: actually
1: should all
0: fly.
1: Be in marketing. I love it.
0: I might pass this along to our friends doing the deep fryer out at the fair. They might come up with some interesting stuff. Keep commenting, though. As Amy said, sometime tomorrow we'll pick a winner for those Goo Goo Dolls tickets.
1: Right. We're going to have more Goo Goo Dolls tickets to give away this week.
0: Yeah.
1: And again, those grand prize front row seats are also going to be drawn.
0: Thank you, LiveNation.com. 8:41 with Ted and Amy in the morning.
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0: Oh, once again, moving slow this morning with the sunshine right in your face, all the road construction that's going on, the rush hour starting to wind down, still very busy out by the fairgrounds for day one. Do watch for slowdowns on 690. Both directions, it's down to 55 miles per hour during the run of the fair, and there's only about 1,000 state troopers in the area, so I would slow it down if I were you. Be careful.
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0: Again, we are looking at slowdowns out by the fairgrounds for day one as the speed limit has dropped on 690 both directions to 55 during the run of the fair. That accident in Fayetteville, East Genesee Street at North Burdick may not be an issue anymore, but again, watch for authorities on the scene just in case. And again, slow it down in the work zones.
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3: Loving that sunshine. Loving the fact that temperatures are going up much quicker than they were the last couple of days, too. Sunshine and 65 in Syracuse at 8:51. Good morning. Here's what's happening. The news brought to you by William Matar. A man is dead following a one-car crash in the town of Cicero. It happened last evening. Cicero police called to Island Road about 6 p.m. A car had gone off the shoulder of the road, hit a utility pole, and then flipped over multiple times. The driver was found unconscious and not breathing behind the wheel of the car. He has been not been identified just as a 30-year-old man, but his name has not been released. The victim's identity is hopefully they will have more information soon. The cause of that crash is under investigation. Syracuse police have identified, though, the homicide victim that died of a gunshot wound over the weekend. 51-year-old Willie Hill Jr. of Syracuse was found shot in the chest and abdomen on the 1800 block of East Fayette Street Saturday about 9 p.m. He died a short time later at Upstate. The investigation into this incident is active and ongoing. Well, Canada, not surprisingly, announced yesterday it will impose tariffs as high as 50% on approximately $20 billion of U.S. imports. This move is mirroring the Trump administration's recent tariffs on Canadian goods. Meanwhile,
0: $50 for a six-pack of Molson.
3: President Trump suggested renaming Lake Ontario to Lake America because of this big fight between them.
4: I can't believe it.
3: This proposal follows rising tensions between the U.S. and Canada, and Trump posted on Truth Social the U.S. might rename the lake due to the reduced business with Ontario.
0: We're no longer calling them the Great Lakes. They will be the greatest lakes.
3: The idea mirrors Trump's past attempt to rename the Gulf of Mexico, which I thought
0: make
3: it happened, but not
0: again
3: on maps. I think they referred to it as the Gulf of America in the White House.
0: Amy, make the lakes great again.
3: Such changes are unlikely to be adopted by other countries. I think will always call it.
0: You think
3: it
0: the Canadians
3: Ontario
0: will call it Lake America?
3: And the first day of the oldest state fair in the country. That's right. Right here in the great state of New York.
0: Day
3: kicks
0: one
3: off today. It was around before any of the others. 1841, the first year of the state fair.
0: And I think it was right here on James Street. The very first New York State Fair, I think, was on James Street at
3: it
0: Syracuse.
3: Wandered around, what do we say, 11 other towns and areas in New York before she came back to stay.
0: We might be actually right where the fair was. I think it was in this block.
3: I think it was over where the park is, or the cemetery, the one like across the way on Willow.
0: Oh.
3: I think that's where, I could be wrong, but you're right. We're very close by. And since 1890, it's been there at the Geddes, Syracuse area location.
0: Mm-hmm.
3: The only times that it did not take place, did you know when that happened?
0: World War II,
3: because they were storing whatever armory.
0: And year one of the lockdown, right?
3: The pandemic, 2020, those are the only years that it didn't happen.
0: Wow.
3: Did you attend some of my parades? Because I had a lot of history.
0: This ain't my first go-round at the fair, sister, okay? I know my fair history.
3: But State Fair Director Julie LaFave says that you can, if you're wondering all you credit and cash users, this is what she says.
5: ATMs, reverse ATMs, anything so help people spend money. If you're a cash person or a credit card person, we can accommodate everybody.
0: Okay.
3: So there you go. Right at the beginning, if you don't have your State Fair passes, you can use cash to use the ATM, like the reverse ATM.
4: Because they're right there.
3: So
4: then
3: you can charge them.
4: Yeah.
3: So all of the above. And I would say most of the vendors take both too.
4: Yeah.
3: If not, then there are ATMs or there are, as she said, reverse ATMs. So that means that you can use your cash to get credit.
0: Now, once you're inside the fair, if you're having, you know, trouble walking and stuff, the trams are free, courtesy of our friends from Chevy. They're paying for all the trams. And the trams this year are going in both directions. From
3: westbound,
0: gate 12
3: and eastbound,
0: all the way around to the Haudenosaunee Village. That's the. It's not a loop anymore. It's going to be like a horseshoe. So,
3: all right.
0: But very easy. And you and I are very proud to be the voices on the trams this year.
3: Because you can't get enough.
0: As well as on the regular PA system.
3: All the voices. Yeah, we're excited about that. I may have to get on a tram just to hear it.
0: Just to hear ourselves.
3: Because I guess it's triggered by location, which is going to be kind of cool. So I hope we have a great run. Happy 13 days of the great New York State Fair. Mostly sunny. We're going to have a nice start. Highs in the 80s. Cloudy overnight down to the 60s. Some sunshine on Thursday. Mid-80s. 65 and sunny in Syracuse. 8:56 with Ted and Amy on 93Q.
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0: 93Q, the number one at music station, Spence and Boone with Ted and Amy in the morning, 9:10 on your Wednesday. You know what it's time for? We have to announce this week's Carvel ice cream cake winner, courtesy of our friends from Carvel of North Syracuse. And I'm astounded, nay, amazed, that you picked the winner for this week, a small child with his face covered with birthday cake.
1: You're right about
0: this,
1: that.
0: This is like the anti-Amy child picture.
1: I will admit that sometimes kids covered with food on their faces make me a little crazy. But I will also admit that I love all of the birthday memories we've gotten for this contest throughout the year. And these old school ones, the ones that came from years and years ago,
0: yes,
1: the birthday memories, they warm my heart.
0: Especially because you know this is a grown adult now, right?
1: He no longer covers his face with ice.
0: We don't think.
1: We don't think so. In fact, our winner today, our final August winner, as a matter of fact, Teresa Gilbert of Clay writes it. This is her son, Ryan, back in the day. I'm not sure. You all even see Big Bird. This is his Sesame Street birthday cake that
0: very
1: he was celebrating
0: cute
1: with.
0: How old was he in this picture?
1: I would say
0: he looks like two, three.
1: Cake covering age.
0: Yeah. Face covered in
1: young
0: cake.
1: Young. But you know what is really cool is Carvel North Syracuse can take that birthday memory photo. They can put it on top of one of their famous ice cream cakes. And it's edible, for Pete's sake. So that is really exciting.
0: Photograph.
1: And we continue to do this throughout this year. So keep those birthday memories coming. You can see all about Carvel North Syracuse. In fact, the link is right up on our Carvel North Syracuse ice cream page.
0: I like it because you can get there either from the Route 11 side or from the South Bay Road side.
1: Very easy, right in North
0: Carvel
1: Syracuse.
0: Carvel of North Syracuse.
1: And are open 7 days a week. They're known for their ice cream cakes, obviously, but Carvel has just soft serve. They have regular ice cream. They have sundaes. Yeah. They have a lot of different flavors, whatever you're looking for when it comes to your ice cream needs.
0: All right, you September people, get your birthday entries into us. The entry form right on the Carvel of North Syracuse ice cream cake page. And you can see all of our previous winners there as well as the official entry form. Good luck from Carvel of North Syracuse and 93Q, the number one hip music.
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1: Good news. It's a great day. Sunshine. The temperature continues to warm up. We're looking eventually like 80 degrees, which is warmer than the last couple.
0: There's
1: a little bit of sweatshirt weather the last couple of days.
0: No, this is perfect.
1: It's going to be a really nice day for the opening day of the State Fair. 68 in Syracuse here at 93Q.
0: It is tattail time with our friends from Timeless Tattoos, Mechanic Street, right in the village of Baldwinsville. Kyle and his artists all set to transform your body magically the way they do
1: magically
0: with their tattoo art. They also do, piercings. They do
1: laser tattoo removal.
0: Any kind of regrets you might have.
1: When we say artists, we mean that. Brianna Gillette of Fulton.
0: We have her on the line. Brianna, how are you doing this morning?
2: I'm good. How are you?
0: Wonderful. Brianna, I have to say, I have seen Renaissance paintings that aren't as gorgeous as this tattoo you have.
1: This is gorgeous.
0: This is amazing.
1: So tell us about your mermaid tattoo.
2: So I have been obsessed with tattoos, mermaids, for as long as I can remember. My cousin and I used to play mermaids in the pool together when we were younger. We used to watch this like one movie, like early 2000s movie together, and then go out to her pool and reenact the entire movie in the pool.
1: Aquamarine. So I'm trying to remember that movie.
0: I think I remember Aquamarine.
1: Kids were probably all about that.
2: Oh, right.
0: So you said, I'm going to get a tattoo and I'm going to make it a mermaid.
2: Oh, yeah. Yep. So I have been talking about getting a sleeve done on my arm for a long time, too. I told my mom for years, I'm like, I'm going to be covered in tattoos. Just watch me.
0: That must have impressed her, huh?
2: She definitely gave me looks here and there. But the funniest thing was, I never told anybody I was getting the tattoo. Didn't even tell my mom. I just went there. I got it done. And I took a picture of it and sent it to her. And she's like, you're joking, right? And I'm like, nope, this is real deal.
0: Oh, man. All right. So is that the only tattoo you have? Or did you finally get your sleeve?
2: So I got the other side done. There's a boat with some fish at the bottom. I'll have to send a picture to you guys.
0: Yeah.
2: I got a few other tattoos all over me. So I'm getting there.
0: Okay, well, guess what? We're going to help you because you've won an $80 gift certificate from Timeless Tattoos in Baldwinsville just for sharing your tattoo with us this morning. I got to say, how long did it take to do this tattoo? Because this is so elaborate.
2: Yeah, it took about 3 hours or so to get it done.
0: Wow.
2: And it was straight. I sat there the whole time and did it.
0: Good on you, Brianna.
1: Oh,
0: I don't know if I could sit
1: gorgeous.
0: There for 3 hours for a tattoo. That's amazing. Well, you can see Brianna's tattoo. You can read her story, all of our previous winners as well. And the entry form to share your tattale, the story behind your tattoo, is right there online at 93Q.com.
1: Yes, and keep them coming. We tell a story a week, and they're all very, very amazing, and they're all so different, so we love to see them.
0: Thank you, Brianna.
2: Thank you.
0: Again, Timeless Tattoo right on Mechanic Street in Baldwinsville. Tattales with Ted and Amy in the morning.
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0: 93Q, the number one hit music station. Olivia Rodrigo with Ted and Amy in the morning. 9:34 in the sunshine. Perfect day to kick off the great New York State.
1: And I got to tell you, even though it was very cool to sleep last night, I was hoping those cold temperatures the last couple of days didn't stick around, because it was a bit chilly to start off the great New York State Fair.
0: Yeah, it was.
1: And a bit rainy. We had some rain, but that's over with. We have sunshine, full force today, and about 10 more degrees temperature-wise, so we're up to 68 in Syracuse here at 93Q.
0: Well, I'm sure everyone has heard the news sad to kick off Hollywood highlights with
1: this
0: the passing
1: so
0: of Dolly Parton.
1: She had an inside light. Am I right? Like, she shone from the inside because she was just so
0: person.
1: Sweet and genuine and just did so many things for everyone. I mean, you think about that area where her theme park began, and
0: Dollywood,
1: I think there was nothing around before she employed everybody there, including her entire family.
0: She was a big literature person, too, fighting illiteracy.
1: Right, the book club, or she used to give out a lot of free books. I know they were talking about that. Just so caring and, as I said, very, very genuine. And it was hard for me to read that she was 80 because she just looked so young.
0: Right.
1: But apparently she had been battling some health issues. A brief battle with cancer is what she died from, according to her nephew, who posted a video on Instagram, kind of breaking the news. But she was at a cancer center in Nashville, surrounded by her family when she died. And boy, they did already a special on her last night. I guess ABC aired, along with David Muir, he aired a bunch of different interviews that she had done throughout the years. Also, CBS is airing an hour-long special at 10 o'clock tonight to pay tribute to Dolly Parton.
0: I loved her in 9 to 5. She did acting. She could do it all.
1: Speaking of icons, the Television Academy will honor I Love Lucy with its inaugural Legacy Award. They've never had a Legacy Award. At the 2026 Creative Arts Emmys, the second night. Now, the award honors programming with a profound and generational impact on audiences.
0: They still show it.
1: That remains culturally relevant today.
0: You can still see it, right?
1: CBS sitcom ran six seasons, 1951 to 1957, but the show pioneered three-camera filming, live studio audiences, syndication, and talent residuals. They were the first show to ever do that. So, during its run, the series earned 20 Emmy nominations. I remember hearing an interview about that, and she got pregnant. You know, she and Desi were married, and she got pregnant, and they were like, well, we're going to have to stop the show. And she said, no, we're going to write that into my character. Well, no one's pregnant on television. We're not going to be able to do that.
0: Mm-hmm.
1: And guess what? She was, and they did it.
0: Married people having sex?
1: But I just thought, you know, you think about just so many things that they broke through
0: so
1: that had never happened
0: down back
1: again.
0: Then. It's a miracle any of us were born.
1: It's true. That's true. The Brady Bunch was the first one with a double bed,
0: I think so, yeah.
1: That put people over the edge, too.
0: Right.
1: And Only Murders in the Building now has season 6 release date and a new title. I was wondering how they were going to do that. Well,
0: Because there's not this is Murders Outside the Building.
1: They're actually going to London for one season.
0: Murders in the Flat?
1: Only Murders in London.
0: Oh,
1: that's what they're calling it.
0: Hulu
1: has announced the original comedy series will premiere on December 8th. 10 episodes, 6 season, finds the same crime-solving trio of all your favorites, but they're moving to London, and they always have like a ton of special guests.
0: I do like that show.
1: I was not really a fan of Martin Short or really Selena Gomez acting-wise until I started watching Only Murders in the Building.
0: Big fan of Steve Martin,
1: And Steve Martin I like, I don't like his, but I really like him. And same with Martin Short. He and Martin Short are known for, slapstick stuff. And I'm not really down with that, but they're both very, very good.
0: They are.
1: This show.
0: All right. Thank you for the rundown this morning. What does he do?
1: Slapstick-y stuff. I'm not into it.
0: Don't remember that one. 9:37 with Ted and Amy in the morning.
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0: If you find yourself at the fair asking that question, I would think the beer tent would probably be, if you're looking for your husband at the fair, beer garden.
1: Or put a lost kid tag on him.
0: There you go. And if you're looking for your wife, wine slushy court. My bet.
1: First place to check.
0: Kids, Midway.
1: Uh-huh.
0: Right?
1: Let's all stay together, though.
0: There you go. Day one of the Great
1: New York
0: State
1: Everybody's got trackers
0: Fair.
1: On their phones now, right?
0: I know.
1: Can't
0: hopefully,
1: you kind of keep track of that?
0: Hopefully. But if not, you know, you can always get those lost kid tags or ask a trooper or let a fair official know if you need any kind of help at all, right? Day one, we'll be out there. Look for us up on the deck doing the podcast with Dan Tome from the Wildcat Sports Pub today.
1: It's going to be a great day, and it's going to be a great night. Don't forget, our night market is going 5 until 8 tonight at Paper Mill Island in Baldwinsville.
0: Night market tonight,
1: free
0: event.
1: If you're saving yourself for the fair another night, or you're not headed out there, then please head to Paper Mill Island in Baldwinsville. It's free, live acoustic music with Hold the Air. A whole bunch of food trucks are on site, and obviously, you got to check out the vendor list.
0: Yeah.
1: I mean, just to kind of wander around and get some unique gifts, it definitely is worth a trip to Paper Mill Island tonight from 5 until 8.
0: If you're headed to the Pitbull Lil Jon concert,
1: have a
0: good
1: great
0: time tonight.
1: Congratulations to all of our many winners. We gave away a ton of tickets to Pitbull, including a lot of other shows that are coming up.
0: Didn't we, Lil Jon?
2: Yeah!
0: All right. Stick around. Joey Walker has 45 minutes of continuous music to kick off your Wednesday. We'll be back tomorrow, 5:30 till 10, with 93Q, the number one.
2: Yeah!
0: Hit music.
2: Yeah!
0: Station!
1: Is Lil Jon going to do it, or am I going to do it? Okay.
0: Bye!
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3Q. Don't put away those summer vibes just yet. We're keeping the fun going with another Summer to Remember surprise. Your next chance to win happens at noon, so stay tuned. A big surprise could be headed your way right here on 93Q. Right now, it's Dominic Fike with Baby Doll. I can't.

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3: be Canadian club. Okay. 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
21: A great first day of the New York State Fair weather-wise. We've got sunshine and clouds for your Wednesday, high of 82. Tonight, some clouds, low of 67. 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

93Q, talk about a hot streak. This song has now spent 19 weeks at number one on the Billboard Hot 100, tying a bar song, Tipsy and Old Town Road, for the second longest run at the top in chart history. At this point, she's not just having a hit, she's making music history. It's Ella Langley, Choosing Texas. Just

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1: Thank you so much for having 93Q on at work. I'm Joey Walker. If you're looking for something fun to do tonight, you can head to Paper Mill Island in Baldwinsville for the night market on the island. 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

Coming up on the Lunchtime Rewind, we've got not one, but two artists you'll hear at noon who are performing right here in Central New York today. 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
1: Lunchtime Rewind begins with a song from all the way back in 1991. 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
0: Congratulations, you are caller number 10. You are getting hooked up with a Summer to Remember surprise. So here's the fun part. Let's find out what it is you're winning. And inside the envelope, I'm seeing two tickets for you to go and enjoy an Uncle Sam boat tour sunset cruise.
1: That's amazing. 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
15: Looking like a pretty good day here in Central New York weather-wise. Sunshine and clouds for your Wednesday, high of 82. Tonight, some clouds, low of 67. Now it's more hit music from Taylor Swift on the number one hit music station.
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Olivia Dean is on 93Q.

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Don't worry, I'm not going to spoil this year's butter sculpture for you. Mostly because I saw what it was yesterday and I completely forgot. So if you're looking for spoilers, you've come to the wrong place. This is Dominic Fike with Baby.

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22: We've got perfect weather for day number one of the great New York State Fair. Sunshine and clouds today, high of 82. Tonight, some clouds, low of 67. 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

Olivia Rodrigo's tour will kick off in September. Coming up this weekend, it's her Daisy Chains Music Festival. Stupid Song is on 93Q. New York City.

0: 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But I
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It's Joey Walker on 93Q. Some really sad news, and I'm sure you've already heard. We lost a true icon yesterday, Dolly Parton, at the age of 80. It's hard to think of another celebrity who was so universally loved. She wasn't just a country music legend. She was someone who made people smile, helped countless others through her charities, and seemed to have a kind word for everybody. For so many of us, it feels like we just lost a friend. She'll be deeply missed.

0: 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I'm Joey Walker. 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

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It's Stella Lefty, Boston, 93Q. On a

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3: 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Don't wait, these will sell fast. Well, last year, day number one of the Great New York State Fair was rainy. That is not the case today. We got perfect weather for day number one of the fair. Sunshine and clouds, high of 82. Tonight, some clouds, low of 67. 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

Who's ready for a little early 2000s nostalgia? The All-American Rejects hit the stage at Suburban Park tonight at 8 at the New York State Fair. They'll be playing all the songs you love. One of my faves, Swing Swing, plus Move Along, Dirty Little Secret, and more. 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Tame Impala and Jenny now on 93Q.

0: 93Q, the number one hit music station, and happy first day of the great New York State Fair. 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

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I'm out. Up next, it's Rick Roberts. I hope you have a great rest of your Wednesday, and then I'll be back tomorrow morning at 10 to kick off your Thursday with 45 minutes of nonstop music here on 93Q. 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
1: Our first look at the roads this afternoon. No accidents to mention. The major highways look good, and that includes on 690 near the fairgrounds. It is busy on State Fair Boulevard and Bridge Street near the fair. So be careful.
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1: Central New York weather. Tonight, mostly cloudy, low 67. Tomorrow, a chance of showers and thunderstorms, mainly in the afternoon, high 84. 78 in Syracuse on the number one hip music station.

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0: And Syracuse backups due to road work, 690 West from Midler Ave to 81. It's also slow in Geddes on 690 West right near the fairgrounds. It's busy at State Fair Boulevard and Bridge Street near the fair, too, so be careful. In Mattydale, there's an accident with injuries. Route 11 at Boulevard Street. In Syracuse, an accident with possible injuries. Nichols Ave at Northcliff Road. That is south of James Street.
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So if our time is running out, day after day, we'll make the mundane a masterpiece. Oh my, my, oh my, my love, I take one look at you.

Well, another celebrity death. Tim Curry has passed away at the age of 80, best known for his role in Rocky Horror Picture Show, but was also in Home Alone 2. Rest in peace. It's Dominic Fike, Baby Doll, 93Q.

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Do you want the house door? Kiss me and I might drop dead. 93Q.

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1: Canastota.
0: You're call number 10. You're my winner.
1: Oh, how exciting.
0: Liz, yeah, let's see what's inside this envelope. It's a summer surprise. We don't know what it is, but we'll find out together.
1: All right.
0: All right, here we go. All right, let's open this up. You got yourself a 4-pack of tickets to Crayola Experience in PA.
1: Oh, that's exciting.
0: Yeah, CrayolaExperience.com. You have kids?
1: I have kids, 2 of them.
0: Yeah, they'll love it.
1: They're definitely going to love it. They're 3 and 6, so.
0: Perfect. All right, who's giving you a summer to remember, Liz?
1: 93Q.
0: It's been a lot of fun with the summer surprise giveaways. And Friday, your next shot to win tomorrow morning at 8 with Ted and Amy. It's new Tame Impala and Loser.

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2: This is hitting close to home. President Trump suggested renaming Lake Ontario Lake America.
3: Oh, my God. Are you kidding me?
2: This proposal follows rising tensions between the U.S. and Canada due to reduced business with Ontario. The idea mirrors Trump's past attempt to rename the Gulf of Mexico.
3: We're also changing the name of the geese. Once they fly across the border, they're going to be American geese. They're not going to be Canada geese.
2: But such changes are unlikely to be adopted by other countries. 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
4: Okay, we have problems in Geddes on 690 right near the fairgrounds. Traffic is backed up 690 West back into the city of Syracuse and also congested on 690 East right at the fairgrounds exit. State Fair Boulevard and Bridge Street is slow moving too by the fair. Be careful. Other than that, though, we do look pretty good.
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22: Central New York weather.
4: Tonight, mostly cloudy, low 67. Tomorrow, a chance of showers and thunderstorms, mainly in the afternoon, high 84. It's 81 in Syracuse. On the number one, Hit Music Station.

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93Q, it's Rick Roberts. Time for today's dad joke. I took the shell off my racing snail, hoping that it would make it a little bit faster. Unfortunately, it just seemed to make him sluggish. Taylor Swift.

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Just when

90 West near the fairgrounds. Traffic is backed up into the city of Syracuse. 690 East, not too bad, but we have delays on State Fair Boulevard and Bridge Street by the fair. In Syracuse, delays 690 East between 81 and Teal Ave. Also in Syracuse, there's an accident on Kirk Ave at Midland Ave. We will keep an eye on things.

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Both shows start at 8. Way to kick off the fair. It's Tame Impala and Jenny, 93.3 Q. The morning.

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2: Tonight, mostly cloudy, low 67. Tomorrow, a chance of showers and thunderstorms, mainly in the afternoon, high 84. It's 81 in Syracuse. On the number one, hit Hughes Station.

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We're outside the Science and Industry Building off Chevy Court through Labor Day. It's Dominic Fike, Baby Doll, 93Q, the number one hit music station. 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
1: Our last look at the roads in Syracuse. Delays due to road work on 690 West from Midler Ave to 81. Also, 690 West is all backed up from the city of Syracuse headed towards the fairgrounds. So be careful. Two big shows tonight. So if you're heading there, give yourself some time. In Syracuse, a crash, Grant Boulevard east of Teal Ave. 93Q Traffic Link. 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

93Q, it's Rick Roberts. 8 a.m. tomorrow at 10 at AB. Your next shot to win a summer surprise. Friday is the last day of these giveaways. We've had so many local winners all summer long, but it can't last forever, unfortunately. It's Mr. Know-It-All, Teddy's.

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12: Tonight, mostly cloudy, low 67. Tomorrow, a chance of showers and thunderstorms, mainly in the afternoon, high 84. 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

The All-American Rejects and Pitbull both at the fairgrounds tonight. Well, Pitbull's across the street at the Amp. It's a big night. Gracie Abrams' Hit the Wall is on 93. 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

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I'm Rick Roberts out nightly with Jade and Tyler next. I'm leaving you with Somber, My Body Isn't Ready. 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
8: Thank God it's hump day because I am fiending for the weekend. This Wednesday has already done everything it could to test your patience, but look at you. Still standing, slightly irritated, but you look cute.
9: And now you can stop pretending to be productive. 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
9: 19 straight weeks at being number one, tying Shaboozy, a bar song. 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So you think she's going to get it?
8: I don't know. I kind of got a feeling she will.
9: She's got a lockdown.
8: Well, let's get into it.
9: Nightly with Jaden Tyler is on. 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Just one.

0: There's a post that has gone viral because it asked the question, what is a word or phrase that instantly reveals someone's age bracket?
1: Oh, God.
0: But some of these I do agree. Here's an example. They say if you say these things, you're old.
1: Okay, let's see if we're dated or not.
0: If you say videotaping instead of recording.
1: Okay, that's valid.
0: If you say pound sign instead of hashtag.
1: Definitely giving you've never been on social media.
0: I think my girlfriend said this. If you say half past or quarter till.
1: Actually, I still use that. But you know why it sounds dated? Because people are looking at the digital clocks these days. They don't even know how to read the analog clocks.
0: No. Pocketbook instead of purse?
1: Yeah, that's some grown woman-ish right there.
0: Beauty parlor instead of salon?
1: Parlor just sounds so much more fancy, but yeah, I gotta go with salon.
0: Speaking of fancies, the word supper instead of dinner.
1: Yeah, that's giving storybook.
0: I mean, there's still supper clubs out there, aren't there?
1: That's true, but I don't think I've ever heard somebody say that in real life.
0: And if you say earbuds or ear pods instead of AirPods?
1: That's a giveaway for sure.
0: I go against the grain. I don't own a pair of AirPods because I like the wired headphones the most.
1: And the AirPods just be falling out your freaking ears. They're made for all. They're not made custom for your own. So I'm not mad at that.
0: I don't understand how people do it.
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0: if you're much of a karaoke man. I don't exactly get that vibe, but I do feel like on the right night with the right cocktail, perfect bartender, that you might, you know, do a little magic on the karaoke stage. Do you have a go-to, like, in your back pocket ready in case you get called on or one of your friends totally outs you and puts your name on the list anyway?
1: First off, I only do karaoke in a city I don't live in. So, yeah. On vacation, yes. But it used to be Bon Jovi, Dead or Alive. Or
0: okay.
1: I've done anything from a Backstreet Boys song to even The Little Mermaid. I mean, I'm all over.
0: Please don't tell me it was Under the Sea.
1: No, what was it's the one with, how's that one?
0: I want to be where the people are.
1: Part of this world.
0: Yes. Oh my gosh. I was like, not you with the Jamaican accent talking about undadas. My go-to karaoke song, honestly, the one, like the first one I always pick is Killing Me Softly.
1: It's a good one. Pretty mellow.
0: It's mellow, right? Easy to sing along to. But now I gotta know what your performance is looking like. We're definitely going out this weekend to the karaoke bar.
1: Yeah. I hope you know the Nicki part of this song because I got the Biebs covered. We'll do this weekend.

0: We are a show divided here on this topic. It's Nightly with Jade and Tyler. Jade fully believes in UFOs and aliens. I think it's all a scam when they release those photos of a little white tiny thing in the sky. Everybody thinks it's a UFO. How could you tell?
1: See, I

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1: 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I believe it.
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9: 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Do it before the next headline, not after. 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
6: 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And you're hearing my new song here first, Hate That I Made You Love Me,